The guy who plays the hits from the Country Top 40, and join me this weekend from the MGM Grand Garden Arena in Las Vegas for ACM Awards weekend, where the stars are going to be out, the boots are going to be shined up, and the country hits are going to be absolutely on fire. Last weekend, Luke Combs pulled off something rare, replacing himself at number one with Sleepless in a Hotel Room. That doesn't happen often, but now the question is, can he hold off the entire pack one more week? Because trust me, there's some big-time artists right on his heels ready to take that number one spot. We're going to be counting them down together this weekend from Las Vegas, right here on the Country Top 40 with Fitz. 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
0: On Sunday night, the biggest stars in all of country music are in Las Vegas for the 61st Academy of Country Music Awards. It's going to be a fabulous night for women in country music, with three powerhouse women amassing an incredible 24 awards between them. Megan Maroney is up for 9 prizes. Miranda Lambert is right behind her with 8 awards. And Ella Langley has 7 nods.
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2: How are you? How's it going?
3: I'm good. How are you?
1: I'm great. I feel like you're at that point now anyway where you don't know what's going on in your life. You have
3: no
1: people
3: idea.
1: Who tell you what's going on in your life.
3: I have no idea.
1: We're in Vegas. Are you a gambling man?
3: I like blackjack.
1: Everyone is saying blackjack.
3: I mean, it's...
1: Is that the 21?
3: I feel like you have a chance, whether you do or not.
1: Is that the 21 one?
3: Yeah.
1: Oh, okay.
3: Mm-hmm.
1: Okay, fair enough. Yeah.
3: Yeah, not roulette, which I just got into roulette.
1: Okay.
3: I've watched. I've never played, but it's an interesting game.
1: Okay.
3: Yeah.
1: If you were arrested in Vegas...
3: I like that you're leading with this one.
1: Who are you calling to get you out of jail? Jason?
3: I was going to say I might have to go with somebody that's got some pool, you know?
1: Right?
3: You never know what kind of situation you're in, and... I know he's got some connect. I might call Aldean.
1: Okay.
3: I might do it.
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1: 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Megan Maroney is up for 9 prizes. Miranda Lambert is right behind her with 8 awards. And Ella Langley has 7 nods.
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1: Kevin Powers.
2: Yes, ma'am.
1: I should remember your name because my husband is called Kevin, so this one's easy. How are you?
2: I'm good. How you doing?
1: We're in Vegas. I'm doing great.
2: Yes, ma'am.
1: You are a singer-songwriter. You had a hit with a certain song that Shaboozey and Jelly Roll.
2: Yes, ma'am. Amen. Yes, ma'am.
1: It won a Grammy.
2: Yes, ma'am.
1: Did you get to take a Grammy home with you?
2: No.
1: What?
2: I get a certificate.
1: I'm actually a little bit shocked and offended for you. On this.
2: It's all right.
1: You don't get like the whole thing?
2: No, it's because it was for performance, so the only people get the trophy is him and Joe, I believe. But yeah.
1: How cool is that though?
2: Yeah, it's amazing.
1: Did you frame it and put it up on the wall?
2: I haven't got it yet, but I will.
1: Okay, yes, good. I think you should. It's going to be the first of very, very many, I'm sure. You're doing your own music and stuff.
2: Yes, ma'am.
1: Tell us a little bit about what you've got going on.
2: Yeah, I put out the first single with Shaboozey. It's called Move On. Super up-tempo, fun song. Just hit radio, it's doing great, and now we're working on a project, an EP, and I'm hoping for it to come out at the end of the summer.
1: That's so exciting.
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0: 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It's going to be a fabulous night for women in country music, with three powerhouse women amassing an incredible 24 awards between them. Megan Maroney is up for 9 prizes. Miranda Lambert is right behind her with 8 awards. And Ella Langley has 7 nods.
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0: On Sunday night, the biggest stars in all of country music are in Las Vegas for the 61st Academy of Country Music Awards. It's going to be a fabulous night for women in country music, with three powerhouse women amassing an incredible 24 awards between them. Megan Maroney is up for 9 prizes. Miranda Lambert is right behind her with 8 awards. Ella Langley has 7 nods.
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0: All this weekend, we're featuring the nominees in our double plays at the top of every hour. 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And watch the show on Amazon Prime Video. 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

Hey, it's Bobby Bones. Coming up on the countdown this weekend, Megan Maroney is stopping by the studio. And we'll find out if Luke Combs can keep the number one song for a second straight week. 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

0: talking to Hank. Oh, Lord, I feel like we've been talking to poor Hank.
1: Welcome again to another 2 hours of the very best from the best. This is Tim Rogers Country, and I'm Tim Rogers. Thanks for listening. It stops me from thinking I'm talking to myself every week. Thanks also to Mark Chestnut and George Jones from 1992 and Talking to Hank. Well, as usual today, classic country favourites from across the decades, plus the cream of the new releases. Now, here's another great combination of voices.

Tim Rogers Country and a great combination there. Daryl Singletree, what a great voice he had. Complete with Rhonda Vincent on that old Osborne Brothers song from 1966. The Osborne Brothers wrote it too, clever chaps. And there's Daryl and Rhonda's version of Up This Hill and Down. After that, the title track from Hayley Witter's album from last year is called Corn Queen. Love the music of Hayley Witter's. All right, let's continue on now with a bit of A Sleep at the Wheel and the music for the country calendar. Yes, that's A Sleep at the Wheel behind me and the Pedernales Stroll, which starts this week's calendar on Tim Rogers Country. First of all, the 18th of May, the Oak Ridge Boys, the late great Joe Bonsall. He was born in 1948, George Strait, 74, David Nail, 47. On the 19th, Mickey Newbury, born 1940, Shooter Jennings, son of Waylon, he's 47, Lainey Wilson, 34. And on the 20th of May, a Pulitzer Prize was awarded posthumously to Hank Williams, 57 years after his death, for his impact on country music over the years. And that was awarded in 2010. Also on the 20th, Marty Robbins' song, A White Sport Coat and a Pink Carnation. That hit number one on Billboard's country jukebox chart in 1957. Also on the 20th, John Pardy, he's 41. On the 21st, Billy Walker and his wife Betty were sadly killed in an automobile accident in 2006. Cody Johnson, who you can hear later on the program, he's 39. On the 22nd, country music producer and talent scout Ralph Peer, he discovered Jimmy Rogers and the Carter family. He was born in 1892. Diamond Rio's Dana Williams, he'll be 65. Bobby Braddock, Reba McEntire and Gene Shepherd, they joined the Country Music Hall of Fame in 2011. On the 23rd, the old bluegrass man, Mack Wiseman, he was born 1925. Jim Reeves made his first Opry appearance in 53. Ferlin Husky and Billy Sherrill joined the Country Music Hall of Fame in 2010. Shelley West is 68, Jewel 52, Bob Dylan 85. Finally, on the 24th, Jimmy Rogers' last recording session took place in 1933, and daughter of Johnny Cash, Roseanne, she will be 71. Okay, time to blow the candles out on the Tim Rogers Country Birthday Cake.

So happy birthday wishes this week go out to George Strait. He is 74 this week, and Lainey Wilson, she's 34. First off, you heard George Strait, and from 1992, from the soundtrack of the movie Pure Country, which is one of the few movie appearances he ever agreed to, and that's a song called Overnight Mail. Next up, Lainey, from her album Bell Bottom Country, Country's Cool Again. We move on and check out the top five country singles in America at the time of broadcasting. Let's kick it off now, and our only new entry, it comes from Ella Langley.

Well, this week on Tim Rogers Country, as you'll find across the 2 hours, the sort of Ella Langley and Luke Combs show. They're proving it. In at number 5 this week, our only new entry, Ella Langley and Be Her. More from the charts a little later. Let's have some Randy Travis now.

0: The duo played there for Randy Travis from 1989. It was his 10th number one. Originally a 1954 hit for Brooke Benton. Randy there, and It's Just a Matter of Time. That was the A side. And the B side, a song co-written by Randy himself. This Day Was Made for Me and You.
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Well, I do like bringing new talent to our airwaves, and there's a fella to watch, maybe, Josiah Siska. He hails from Georgia, and there's his current single, I Saw the Neon Light.

Tim Rogers Country, and taking you back to 1976. This week in that year, it was the turn of Ronnie Millsap to be at the number one position in the country singles chart in America. It was his fifth number one, in fact. And there you have it. What goes on when the sun goes down?

Well, I'm always pleased to hear something from Joe Nichols and play him on the program. Got a great voice, hasn't he? There's something new from him. Goodbyes are hard to listen to. All right, let's go back to the big five now. Number four.

number four this week. It's Cody Johnson and his current single. It's called The Fall. Looking forward to hearing something new from Cody Johnson. And you'll hear it, I guarantee, on Tim Rogers Country. Our first triple play now got music from 68, 73 and 88.

traversing the decades on Tim Rogers Country, country memories and country hits. First off, Connie Smith from 1968, a top 20 from her album Connie and the Country, Cry, Cry, Cry. Next up, Buck Owens from 1973, You Ain't Gonna Have Old Buck to Kick Around No More. Sets the tempo nicely for that song. Buck Owens, as I say, from 1973. Finally, the band that did so well for a short period of time. In fact, they were one of the 80s top bands, and they called themselves Southern Pacific from 1988, New Shade of Blue. After the top of the hour, you can hear a new release from Vince Gill from the latest 50 Years From Home EP. And to take us closer to the top of the hour, another look at this week's singles chart, and it comes from Tucker Wetmore.

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0: That's Vince Gill getting us back into the second hour of Tim Rogers Country. His latest EP release, I've lost track of how many he's done now, but the set of EPs, they're called 50 Years From Home, and there's a track from the latest one. It's called Pink Cadillac, and old Vince's guitar picking well to the fore.
1: Thank y'all very much. And, this is one of my favorite songs. It's written by a friend of mine, the name of Tony Joe White.

Now, I got a question for you. Do you remember the name Wendell Adkins? He was a visitor to the UK on several occasions. In fact, he played the Wembley Festival in 1983. He was actually discovered by Willie Nelson in Las Vegas. And Adkins toured with legends like David Allan Coe and George Jones. And he really caught people's imagination and attention, particularly in the UK. He had a voice very similar to Waylon Jennings. Maybe that's why people liked him so much. But Wendell Adkins there, my attic track this week, So You Want to Be a Cowboy Singer. Let me know if you ever saw Wendell Adkins in concert. Another triple play now. Let's go back to 72, 88, and 95.

Great music and memories on Tim Rogers Country. First off, the Statler Brothers, a song written in 1940, in fact. The Statlers there from 1972, When My Blue Moon Turns to Gold Again. So many versions of that great song across the decades. Next up, Radney Foster and Bill Lloyd. They call themselves Foster and Lloyd, and that was their last major hit. It came in 1988, Fair Shake. Finally, especially for Cliff Page, who wanted to hear some Black Hawk on the program. Okay, Cliff, there you go, from 1995, one of their major hits. That's just about right.

Back in 2016, Chris Young and Cassidy Pope were number one in the singles charts. It was their only collaboration to get to that position. A song called Think of You. All right, back to today and the Big Five.

0: Well, I told you it was going to be the Ella Langley and Luke Combs show. For the second time on the program today, the former number one for Ella Langley, that's doing well in the pop charts as well in America, a song called Choosing Texas from her album Dandelion. I'll be back with a full top 10 rundown and bringing you this week's number one. And no great surprises in guessing who occupies it.
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From the Ryman Auditorium in Nashville, Tennessee, the country music capital of the world, here's your Grand Ole Opry, starring tonight, Jim Reeves.

Well, I mentioned that Jim Reeves had his first Opry appearance this week in 1953. He was a member of the Grand Ole Opry for many, many years. And there were two songs that he performed on the Opry. First off, Mexican Joe. That was a hit in 1953 for Jim. Followed by Yonder Comes a Sucker, also a hit for Jim in 1955. Both songs performed on the stage of the old Ryman Auditorium on the Grand Ole Opry Saturday night. Oh, incidentally, Mexican Joe was Jim's first number one, written by songwriter and singer Mitchell Tock. Another triple play coming your way now, music from 1980, 95, and 2003.

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14: Right, home from work. 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
15: Mom!
14: Up the stairs for something. 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
14: 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Sizzle. Done. 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

The different faces of country music in that little trio. First off, Roy Clark from 1980, a semi-hit for him, Chain Gang of Love. Next up, Trisha Yearwood from 1995, with a beautiful Gretchen Peters composition. I actually saw Gretchen perform that on stage at Bury St. Edmunds, a few years ago now. But there's Trisha's hit version on A Bus to St. Cloud. And finally, Keith Urban there from 2003, Who Wouldn't Want to Be Me?

you'll know by now that Casey Musgraves has got a new album out. Middle of Nowhere is what it's called. There was a track from it, Loneliest Girl. Casey Musgraves, always welcome on Tim Rogers Country. All right, here's your top 10 rundown. At number 10, Corrie Kent and Coe Wetzel, Rocky Mountain Low. Number 9, Megan Maroney, Beautiful Things. Number 8, Josh Ross, Hate How You Look. Number 7, Jordan Davis, Turn This Truck Around. Number 6, Ryder Green, Change My Mind. Number 5, Ella Langley, Be Her. Number 4, Cody Johnson, The Fall. Number 3, Tucker Wetmore, Brunette. Number 2, Ella Langley, Choosing Texas. This week's number 1, would you believe, for the 5th week running, it's Luke Combs, Sleepless in a Hotel Room.

Well, that's possibly going to be one of Luke Combs' biggest hits since he came to our attention. It's number one this week, 5 weeks in total, would you believe? Sleepless in a Hotel Room. We'll check out the charts next week on Tim Rogers Country. That's what it's been. I've been Tim Rogers. Time to leave you with more great classic country songs. Speak again next week.

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3: Tom Morgan.
4: How
3: are
4: you?
3: How's it going?
4: I'm good. How are you?
3: I'm great. I feel like you're at that point now anyway where you don't know what's going on in your life. You have
4: no
3: people
4: idea.
3: Who tell you what's going on in your life.
4: No
3: so
4: idea. Yeah.
3: We're in Vegas. Are you a gambling man?
4: I like blackjack.
3: Everyone That's is saying it. Blackjack.
4: I mean, it's...
3: Is that
4: I feel
3: the,
4: like
3: is
4: you
3: that the
4: at least
3: 21?
4: Have, feel like you have a chance, whether you do or not.
3: Is that the 21 one?
4: Yeah.
3: Oh, okay.
4: Mm-hmm.
3: Okay, fair enough. Yeah.
4: Yeah, not roulette, which I just got into roulette.
3: Okay.
4: I've watched. I've never played, but it's an interesting game.
3: Okay.
4: Yeah.
3: If you were arrested in Vegas...
4: I like that you're leading with this one.
3: Who are you calling to get you out of jail? Jason?
4: I was going to say I might have to go with somebody that's got some pool, you know?
3: Right?
4: You never know what kind of situation you're in, and... I know he's got some connection. I might call Aldine.
3: Okay.
4: I might do it.
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with a Z, and it's time to play the hits. Welcome to the most impactful countdown of country music. This is the Country Top 40, and we are coming to you straight from the MGM Grand Garden Studios in Las Vegas, baby, where the country music has officially taken over the strip for the ACM Awards. I mean, their cowboy hats at the blackjack tables, boots walking through casino lobbies at 2 o'clock in the morning, and somewhere right now, somebody just lost about 20 bucks listening to Ella Langley on a slot machine. We got a big weekend ahead of us. Going to be talking ACM moments, country stars taking over Vegas, behind-the-scenes stories from the CT40 redneck carpet, and as always, all things country. So grab your drink, crank it up loud. Let's make a little noise from the neon capital of the world, because this weekend's countdown is locked, loaded, and just minutes away. But first, we're going to take a look back to last weekend when Luke Combs was sitting tall at number one with Sleepless in a Hotel Room. I can hear

0: on this from the MGM Grand Garden Arena in Las Vegas. That's last week's number one ACM nominee for Entertainer of the Year. Luke Combs right there was sleepless in a hotel room. And I bet you he's been sleepless the past couple of nights right here at the MGM. You got Fitz playing the hits. Can Luke Combs hang at the top spot for another week? Well, we're about to find out. The countdown begins now. Viva Las Vegas. Ah. Yeah, somebody hit that button for me.
1: Viva Las Vegas. Viva Las Vegas. Number 40.
0: Kicking this whole thing off from Las Vegas is Russell Dickerson with Worth Your

Worth Your Wild from Russell Dickerson, backing up two spots to number 40 this week. And I want to give a quick shout out to Tiffany in Tulsa, Oklahoma, who just hit me up on TikTok. She says, all right, Fitzy, be honest. What is the most dangerous thing that you've done so far in Vegas during ACM weekend? All right, Tiffany, first of all, I sprung my ankle last night on the strip. I'm not kidding you. And my version of dangerous now is ordering medium salsa after 9 p.m. But I will say this. Last night, somebody convinced me to walk through the MGM casino at like 1 in the morning, and I'm pretty sure that I saw three country singers, a guy dressed like Elvis, and somebody crying while eating shrimp cocktail all within about 14 seconds. Only in Vegas, baby. And you know what? That's kind of what the ACM weekend feels like. Country music, chaos, cowboy boots, bad decisions, and somehow memories that we're all going to laugh about forever. And speaking of real life kind of songs, Ashley McBride is lined up right now, ready to roll, sitting at number 39 with What If We Don't.

Ashley McBride right there with her latest What If We Don't, extending her stay for another week at number 39 and Fitz playing all the hits. And next up, it is the tribute to the blue-collar fixer types. You know who I'm talking about, just like my daddy was, Green Beret Bob, the hard-work and down-to-earth guys who could build or repair just about anything. And man, I am definitely not one of those guys. That's why I count backwards every weekend from number 40 to number one. Stephen Wilson Jr. right now describing that kind of guy named Gary at number 38.

0: Indiana native Stephen Wilson Jr. Such a unique individual. Carrying on with Gary, easing back two places to number 38. You got Fitz playing the hits, doing it from the MGM Grand Garden Arena, getting ready for the Academy of Country Music Awards in Las Vegas. And coming up, Shane Proffitt may have accidentally just come up with the most country song idea of all time. And I might just get some songwriting credit for it. The details next.
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2: 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They're nominated again this year, and Dan Smyers talks about what being nominated and winning means to them.
3: Man, getting nominated for ACM Duo of the Year is just a dream come true year after year. It really is. And the fact that we've been able to win a few is just incredible, beyond even our wildest dreams. And to get to celebrate it with my best friend is unreal. You know, we've got to celebrate a few times out in Vegas and in Texas, and you don't get into this business to win awards, but when you do win, getting that validation from your peers and from the fans out there is just incredible. It gives you a little bit of motivation to keep going, and you know, we all work hard. 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
1: Thank you, Hudson. That's my Texas brother right there. And we're back to the hits, doing this from the MGM Grand Garden Arena in Las Vegas, Nevada, getting ready for the American Country Music Awards show. And we're on the CT40 stage right now, though. Here's Hudson. He's got number 37 with Paint You Pretty.

0: Ain't You Pretty from Hudson Westbrook, checking in number 37 for the second week running. And you got Fitz playing all the hits on the Country Top 40. And you know, sometimes the best country song ideas happen completely by accident. And that might be exactly what happened when I was hanging out with Shane Proffitt recently.
1: All right. You know you're hanging out with Shane Proffitt when?
2: He brings you a Busch Light.
1: Boom. And by the way, that's an idea for a song, like how everything can be fixed with a handshake and a beer, right? You just made me think about that.
2: Handshake and a beer.
1: Right? Come on. There's something there for you.
0: You could almost hear the chorus already, right? Handshake and a beer. Sounds like the kind of song that get played right here on the countdown. I don't know. We got to get on that. Here's Shane Proffitt. He's got number 36 with Long Live Country.

0: through to number 36 with Long Live Country. And here's another dude who echoes that point of view. Yeah, sort of like the same guy stepping up to number 35. You know, loves his hunting, loves his fishing, loves making flowers, plowing huge amounts of acres and planting flowers for his wife, Gwen Stefani. That's right, the country music playing, flower planting, Blake Shelton with Let Him In Anyway.
1: Number 35.

0: was Blake Shelton's latest, Let Him In Anyway. What a powerful and beautiful song, Blake. He's got a repeat week right there at number 35. Country Top 40. You got Fitz playing all the hits on the Country Top 40 Countdown, doing this thing from the MGM Grand Garden Arena in Las Vegas, getting ready for the ACM Awards. And when we come back, a guy who has built a career on the idea that if you aren't in the room, you're easily forgotten. How it's been working out for Luke Combs after this.
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2: Kevin Powers.
3: Yes, ma'am.
2: I should remember your name because my husband is called Kevin, so this one's easy. How are you?
3: I'm good. How you doing?
2: We're in Vegas. I'm doing great.
3: Yes, ma'am.
2: You are a singer-songwriter. You had a hit with a certain song that Shaboozey and Jelly Roll.
3: Yes, ma'am. Amen. Yes, ma'am.
2: It won a Grammy.
3: Yes, ma'am.
2: Did you get to take a Grammy home with you?
3: No.
2: What?
3: I get a certificate.
2: I'm actually a little bit shocked and offended for you on this.
3: It's all right.
2: You don't get, like, the whole thing?
3: No, it's because it was for performance, so the only people who get the trophy is him and Joe, I believe, but yeah.
2: How cool is that, though?
3: Yeah, it's amazing.
2: Did you frame it and put it up on the wall?
3: I haven't got it yet, but I will.
2: Okay, yes, good. Ma'am. I think that you should. It's going to be the first of very, very many, I'm sure.
3: Thank you.
2: Doing your own music and stuff.
3: Yes, ma'am.
2: Tell us a little bit about what you've got going on.
3: Yeah, I put out the first single with Shaboozey. It's called Move On. Super up-tempo, fun song. Just hit radio. Mm-hmm. It's doing great. And now we're working on a project, an EP, and I'm hoping for it to come out at the end of the summer.
2: That's so exciting.
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Welcome back to the Country Top 40 with Fitz, doing this thing from the MGM Grand Garden Arena in Las Vegas, and it has been a week. Got some more ACM news coming your way in just a little bit. For right now, though, checking in with Kenny Chesney at number 34 with a brand new debut called Carry On.

Off at number 34 with Carry On. And I love it, Kenny. You know what? One thing I've learned in life, wherever you are, be there, like fully there. Doesn't matter if you're changing tires, teaching kids, pouring coffee, or chasing a dream. People notice the folks who show up all in. And Luke Combs figured that out early. He said before he made it big, he would drive to Nashville and hit songwriter rounds, hang around the Opry, just meet as many people as he possibly could. And he finally realized, you know what, man? You got to be present to win. So he packed up, moved to town, and the rest is country music history. And now Luke's one of the biggest names on the planet. And the Luke Combs takeover keeps on rolling from the MGM Grand Garden Arena in Las Vegas, Nevada. He's got number 33 with Be By You.

0: Another amazing journey beginning right now for Luke Combs on the Country Top 40 with Fitz. What a brand new debut. Love it. Be By You. Starting off at number 33. Have a feeling that's going to be another number one for him. It's all going down for real from the MGM Grand Garden Arena in Las Vegas. Hey, by the way, look for me on TV. I'm going to be waving at you. And some of the biggest names in country are taking the stage this weekend. But every one of them were once just hoping for a little bit of airplay on the radio. And we're going to give you a brand new artist. And we're going to give this individual a chance to shine amongst the stars. Your CT40 launch pad is coming up next. CT40 Mission Control. We are go for launch. After this.
1: 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And liftoff.
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1: What's up, Kelsey? I appreciate you for that. Welcome back to the hits on the Country Top 40. And, of course, we're all doing this thing right now from the MGM Grand Garden Arena in Las Vegas, bringing you to the party at number 32 with Kelsey Hart with 5.

0: Graylin James scooting up one more to number 31 with a brilliant song called Water at a Wedding. And you got Fitz playing all the hits. I'm going to jump into the captain's seat right now, if you don't mind, in this big old rocket. I've got an artist that you need to hear, like, right now. 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Get you some. There she is. I can see the launch pad right now. And in a town like Nashville, it could feel like there's a million people all trying to launch at the exact same time. Everybody's got a guitar, everybody's got a dream, and everybody's hoping that their song becomes the one that finally breaks orbit on the country top 40. Well, let me introduce you to Jacob Hackworth, whose rocket ship already seems like it's leaving the atmosphere. He grew up in rural Missouri, far from the bright lights of Music Row. You know, just a kid obsessed with music, teaching himself guitar, singing, writing songs, slowly discovering that he might actually have something special. And at 22 years old, Jacob packed it up and headed to Nashville and entered the songwriting galaxy. And before long, CT40 Mission Control started paying attention. He helped write Bailey Zimmerman's monster hit song, Rockin' a Hard Place.
1: But we're caught in between a rock and a hard place. Red wine.
0: And that got him his first taste of that number one stratosphere as a songwriter. And now he's making a run as an artist, too. CT40 Mission Control, clear the runway and fire up the boosters. Jacob Hackworth is officially go for launch. With What Took You

0: 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What did you think of the song, Ryan? Is Jacob on the way to the top as a possible CT40 artist on the charts? 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
1: 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Megan Maroney is up for 9 prizes. 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And Ella Langley has 7 nods.
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2: 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You got Fitz playing all the hits, and it's your one-stop shop for all things ACM Awards. That's right. All things country music, and honestly, all things cowboy boots and controlled chaos this weekend here in Vegas. And the neon is glowing. The country stars are roaming everywhere, mostly through the casinos. I just got done singing some karaoke in a casino lobby, and you know what? Now we're officially rolling through another massive countdown together. 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Let's do this.
0: Number 30
2: goes to Alexandra Kay and her song called Straight for the Heart. Ready?

From Alexandra Kay, climbing up one to number 30. And you got Fitz playing all the hits up now. Former college golf stud. A lot of people don't know this. Yes, he was a golf stud over at Lipscomb University in Nashville, Tennessee. Dustin says he still plays from time to time, you know, when the tour schedule allows for it. Did you know, not only can the dude play golf, he's also an unbelievable pilot. All the time, man, that dude is up in the air. Teeing up right now at number 29 with Easy to Love.

Dustin Lynch notches off another week at number 29 with Easy to Love. And check it out. We're going to go from Dustin to Dan. Yeah, Dan and Shay with a song they wrote after losing a close friend and mentor, Ben Vaughn. And he was with the Warner Chappell Company. He was the Warner Chappell Publishing Head. And I'm telling you, this one goes out to Ben. And anyone having an issue right now in their life, if you need to talk to someone, just reach out. Tell them you need some help and just say so. Here's Dan and Shay, number 29.

0: so. Dan and Shay with Say So. Just an amazing song that'll stop you right there in your tracks. Checking in at number 28 for another week. The freedom you are experiencing right now was fought and earned by the proud men and women who served our nation. Ain't that right, Dad? Here's my dad, who just passed away on March 18th. Green Beret Bob. And your CT-40 troop salute is supported by my friends at Sleep Number.
1: This is Green Beret Bob. Fitz is my son. I proudly served my country from 66 through 72 with the Army Special Forces. We live in a land of the free because of our brave men and women, past and present. This is our troop salute.
0: And I'm going to tell you, this story right here got me. During Military Appreciation Month, an 88-year-old Army veteran named Ed Bombas from Michigan started going viral online after people learned that he was still working at 88 years old because he lost his pension years ago. And instead of just scrolling past his story, Americans showed up big time. Donations pouring in from all over the country and helped Ed finally retire. But you know what? This is the part that really hits me different. After all that support, Ed decided that he wanted to help other veterans too. So now, at 88 years old, he's part of a nationwide effort helping struggling veterans and military families all across America. And that is what I've always loved about our military community, y'all. My dad would always say to me, service doesn't stop when the uniform comes off. It becomes part of who you are. So this weekend, from all of us here at the Country Top 40, from the bright lights of Las Vegas at the ACM Awards weekend, we salute Ed Bombas and every soldier, sailor, airman, Coast Guardsman, Marine, National Guard member, veteran, and military family member out there. Thank you for your sacrifice, your strength, and your service. We live in the land of the free because of the brave.

0: The Big Dog Daddy, the late and great Toby Keith, released American Soldier back in 2003, and the song marched all the way to number one on the country top 40 countdown in 2004. And from all of us here at CT40 to every soldier and sailor, airman, marine, Coast Guardsman, veteran, military family, thank you for your service and your sacrifice. 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You got Fitz playing all the hits on the Country Top 40 Countdown from the MGM Grand Garden Arena in Las Vegas. It's ACM weekend. And coming up, Lauren Elena isn't afraid to get real honest in her songwriting. And she's going to tell you why when we get back.
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2: Dan and Shay have been honored with four ACM Duo of the Year Awards. They're nominated again this year, and Dan Smyers talks about what being nominated and winning means to them.
3: Man, getting nominated for ACM Duo of the Year is just a dream come true year after year. It really is. And the fact that we've been able to win a few is just incredible, beyond even our wildest dreams. And to get to celebrate it with my best friend is unreal. You know, we've got to celebrate a few times out in Vegas and in Texas. And you don't get into this business to win awards, but when you do win, getting that validation from your peers and from the fans out there is just incredible. It gives you a little bit of motivation to keep going. And, you know, we all work hard. Every nominee here, everybody who's not even nominated, we're all grinding, writing songs every day, out on the road, away from our families. And to have that little bit of validation, you get to celebrate with the people you love, your team, you know, everybody who pours into this is just, it's a little bit of icing on the cake for something that we already get to do that we love.
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Fitz on the Country Top 40 with Fitz. Yes, ladies and gentlemen, doing this thing from the MGM Grand Garden Arena in Las Vegas. Look for me on TV on Sunday, by the way. I'm going to be waving at you, all right? I'm going to be winking at you. Getting ready to head down to the CT40 vault for some country music history in a couple of minutes. Right now, though, ZJK, Zach John King with Get to Drinkin'.

country newcomer ZJK, Zach John King, making some serious noise right now, spending another week on the countdown at number 27 with Get to Drinking. Yeah, I'm in Las Vegas right now. Welcome to the Country Top 40, getting ready for the ACM Awards. And you know, the songs that really hit us, you know, they're usually the honest ones, the ones that came from heartbreak, chaos, bad decisions, you know, just real life stuff. And Lauren Elena says that's exactly why she writes the way she does. Lauren says people sometimes look at artists like they've got it all figured out, but she wants fans to know that she's been through breakups, struggles, and hard times too. That she's just a normal person trying to figure out life like the rest of us. And honestly, I think it's that kind of honesty is what makes country music work. Here she is alongside Chase Matthew. Lauren Elena checking in right now, number 26 with All My Exes. Another

Texas from Lauren Elaine and Chase Matthew, holding steady at number 26 this week. And you got Fitz playing all the hits. And you know what? I'm just a long, tall Texan, 6'7" on the Las Vegas Strip, headed to the ACM Awards. Man, what a trip. Boots hitting pavement, neon lights glow, cowboy hats and casinos everywhere I go. Just saw a country singer dancing by a roulette wheel. Somebody singing George Strait like they just signed a record deal. There's glitter on the sidewalks, guitars in every bar, and somehow every cowboy in Vegas now thinks he's a star. Meanwhile, I'm just out here trying to survive buffet lines and dodging slot machines and overpriced cocktails with limes. But you know what, y'all? There's something kind of magic about country music and Vegas nights. And we're bringing it to you from the Country Top 40 Countdown. Man, what a sight. As we continue this countdown right now from the MGM Grand Garden Arena, kicking this

0: There you go. Feel free to kick them boots off. That's Boots Off from John Party. Still camping out at number 25 on the Country Top 40 Countdown. And we're counting them down this weekend on the Country Top 40 with Fitz from the MGM Grand Garden Arena in Las Vegas for ACM Weekend. And coming up, I'm going to be talking with one of my favorite bands on the countdown about what it felt like to get that call from the legendary Bob Kingsley himself. That's right, I'm sitting in Bob Kingsley's studio right now, the man who built and started the Country Top 40 Countdown. And the reason I'm here today is sitting behind his microphone. That's next on the Country Top 40.
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from the MGM Grand Garden Arena in Las Vegas for ACM weekend. And you got Fitz playing all the hits. And check this out. Luke Bryan just texted me back after I asked him what he was doing before the award show. And Luke said, buddy, I've walked about 14 miles through this casino, lost my phone twice, waved at three people that I thought were Lionel Richie, and somehow ended up eating nachos and a sequin jacket at 1 o'clock in the morning. I don't know what I'm doing. And honestly, that sounds exactly like ACM weekend in Vegas. Number 24 right now, Luke Bryan with Country, and she knows it.

0: country, and she knows it. From Luke Bryan, riding out another week at number 24 on the Country Top 40 with Fitz. And you know, long before Low Cash had the hits, all the sold-out crowds, the chart success, they got encouragement from the legendary Bob Kingsley himself, the man who started this countdown.
1: Well, it goes all the way back before we were even on the radio. Jeffrey Steele said, there's this guy that you have to meet, and his name is Bob Kingsley. And we were like, well, of course, Bob Kingsley, the countdown. And he says, yeah, he's a dear friend of mine, and he's going to love Low Cash. I just know it. So we all got together one day, and we just hung out. And we hit it off, that like friends outside of all this crazy business.
2: Right.
1: And I'll never forget, he said, someday you're going to be on the radio, and when you are, you're going to hit the top 40. And when you do, I'm going to call you. Wow. And I'm gonna tell you, I'm gonna give you the heads up, because I'm gonna celebrate it with you. And I'll never forget, he called us up and said, "It's time to tune in, boys. You did it."
2: And
1: it's just a phone call.
2: He took the time to do that, right?
0: In a business that could feel pretty tough and unpredictable, the legendary Bob Kingsley taking the time to personally call Low Cash when they finally cracked the top 40. It just says everything about who he was, and I am honored to be sitting in his studio and behind his microphone every weekend when I'm broadcasting from Texas. Number 23, the boys he loved, Low Cash with Wrong Hearts.

from Low Cash backing up to and landing at number 23. Welcome to the hits on the Country Top 40 with Fitz, doing this thing from the MGM Grand Garden Arena in Las Vegas. And I'll tell you, a duet that is quickly gaining icon status right now. Between the two of these artists, they have racked up, let me do my calculations, 7 ACM nominations this year. We got Ella Langley and Morgan Wallen with I Can't Love You Anymore. And number 22.

0: Can't Love You Anymore from Ella Langley and Morgan Wallen, racking up 8 places to number 28. Now, folks, that is what you call a jump. That is what you call the Leap of the Week award recipient. 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All right, right over here. And if we could all get together, let's give Morgan and Ella an attaboy and an attagirl.
1: Attaboy!
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up in the Country Top 40 with Fitz, Super Stash Club. Yes, he is a superhero amongst mustaches in country music. Getting ready to walk through the CT40 vault in just a couple of minutes. First now, stopping at number 21 was Zach.

0: South of Sanity from Z-Top. Zach Top right there, heading north one spot to number 21. And as promised, it's that time again. Yeah, we're going to take a brief break from the show and venture down into the CT40 vault. Yes, I have the ability to teleport from Las Vegas back to Texas. We're doing the Country Top 40 right now. We're at the MGM Grand Garden Arena in Vegas. But let me teleport, please, back to the CT40 vault. Man, I feel like I just got beamed down somewhere. Here I am back in the vault. And by the way, your ticket to the vault is brought to you by my friends at O'Reilly Auto Parts, your professional parts people. And all I got to do right now is walk up to our unbelievable eye retina scanner. I'm the only person in the world with the access to get in this place. So let me walk. Ah, it is so bright.
1: Hello, Fitz. Please step in front of the retina eye scanner.
0: All right, just go ahead and check out my eyeball right there.
2: Are we going to the award show? Can you introduce me to Luke?
0: Which Luke? And wait a second. No, I mean, I'm going, yes, but you can't go. You're bolted to the wall. You're an eye retina scanner.
2: Oh, yeah. Bummer. I guess you can go inside now. Access granted.
0: Okay, thank you. There it is. We are in. You know, sometimes I actually feel a little bad for her. All right, anyways, let's begin our journey in the year of the national debut of Mr. Rogers' Neighborhood.
3: It's a beautiful day in this neighborhood, a beautiful day for a neighbor. Would you be mine? Could you be mine?
0: Apollo 8 became the first manned mission to orbit the moon and send home the unforgettable Earthrise image, that beautiful photo. And over on your country radios, it was the year that a country artist from Bossier City, Louisiana, scored his fourth number one.

year was 1968, and that was David Houston with Have a Little Faith. And let's go this way. We're going to rocket forward another 22 years. The technology is changing. Fashion is changing. But one thing remains, great country music. And this one became the very first number one song for an artist named Travis Tritt.

Travis Tritt right there with Help Me Hold On, released back in February of 1990 from his debut album, Country Club. Follow me this way. We're going to move now another 29 years. We got a long walk getting our steps in the world that never even heard of COVID yet. And Carrie Underwood was on top of the country music game, winning the ACM for Entertainer of the Year in 2019.

0: was sitting at the MGM Grand Garden Arena right now in Las Vegas. And in 2019, that was your ACM Entertainer of the Year, Carrie Underwood, with her hit song, Southbound. And I can't believe it, y'all. Our trip in the vault for this weekend is up. But you know I'm going to be hanging out with you next weekend, same time, same place. We're just going to chill together and learn some country music history. 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All right, follow me right over here. We're going to cross this threshold. As always, watch your step over this thing. All right, there you go. And can you give me a hand? Push as hard as you can now. Let's get this... Dilly Buster. Dilly Buster? Size door to slam shut behind us. Country Top 40. What's up, y'all? It's Fitz, F-I-T with a Z, with the biggest country hits in America. And tomorrow at 8 a.m., Mikey counts down the most played country songs in Britain on the UK's country station, Country Line Radio.
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3: 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And Ella Langley has 7 nods.
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0: best coming to you this ACM Awards weekend from the MGM Grand Garden Arena in Las Vegas. Again, my name is Fitz, your favorite long, tall Texan, and your tour guide on this run to number one. We've got 20 songs down and 20 left to go.
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0: Gonna kick it off with John Morgan with the song he wrote with Tyler Hubbard and Jordan Schmidt. It's called Kid.

Kid Myself from John Morgan, moving forward three spots to number 20 on the countdown. And welcome to the Country Top 40 with Fitz playing all the hits from Las Vegas this weekend. Yes, it's ACM weekend, y'all. And how about this lineup? Hardy, Morgan Wallen, Eric Church, and Tim McGraw all sharing the CT40 stage at number 19 with McGarvey.

Love that song, MacArthur, from Hardy, Morgan Wallen, Eric Church, and Tim McGraw, moving up a spot to number 19 this weekend. And you know what? I really just, man, I love stories like this one. George Bird started out just opening up shows for Luke Bryan on tour, night after night, you know, earning the crowd the old-fashioned way. And somewhere along the road, those tour bus conversations turned into a collaboration. And now the two of them are riding straight up the country charts together. From tour opening act to top 20 hit maker on the country top 40 with Fitz, here's George Burge and Luke Bryan with Ride, Ride, Ride, number 18.

George Burge and Luke Bryan cranking it up one more to number 18 on the countdown. And check this out. Up again. It feels like this guy's been all over the country top 40 countdown lately. And that's fine with me. Luke Combs, one more time. This time, number 17 with his former number one on the countdown. It's called Days Like These.

0: Combs slipping back 8 spots on the countdown to number 17 with Days Like These. Coming up on the Country Top 40 with Fitz as we do this thing from the MGM Grand Garden Arena in Las Vegas. It's ACM weekend. We're getting ready for the good stuff because good feels so good. And I'm going to tell you about a couple who spent their entire lives opening their home to kids who needed love that were suddenly facing losing their own home. But wait till you hear how one former foster child helped change absolutely everything. The good stuff is next.
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3: Shania is, I mean, obviously one of our greatest characters just in music. She's meant so much to so many people, including us. I mean, listening to her songs growing up, she was such an influence on country music and a lot of genres, honestly. She was such a genre breaker. She did so many things for so many people. And it's pretty cool. I'm kind of surprised that this is her first time hosting the ACM Awards because she's incredible. You know, just getting to spend a little bit of time with her, watching how she is such a great entertainer and also champion of people. And that's one thing that really sticks out to me for being so successful for so long, how much she champions new artists and kind of gets in the trenches, if you will, and celebrates and kind of champions those people who are just starting out. And she's a great role model to kind of watch, not just musically, but also how she carries herself, how she treats the people around her. And she's going to do an amazing job, I know. But I think for all the artists, it's kind of special because this is all the artists' kind of favorite artist, you know, someone who really influenced them in such a big way. So I'm excited. And I think all the artists are excited to meet her and get to just be in her presence. So it's going to be a cool thing to witness.
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0: We're back to the hits on ACM Weekend, doing this from Las Vegas on the Country Top 40 with Fitz. And if you've been listening to me for a while, you know that sometimes I like to put artists on the spot during interviews and, you know, ask them to do things that sometimes they would normally, you know, want to do. You know what I mean? Come, just have fun with them. And let's just say that Bailey Zimmerman absolutely delivered. Check this out.
1: In the positivity, because you're changing the game, you're doing it your way.
2: Trying.
1: And I've seen you do it. You take off your shirt at the end of concerts. 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
2: I wouldn't do that if I wasn't absolutely shredded.
1: Shredded.
0: One of the reasons fans love Bailey Zimmerman is because the guy doesn't take himself too seriously. And I'd say ripping off your shirt during an interview definitely qualifies. Bailey right now is Chevy Silverado at number 16.

pushing forward one to number 16. That was Chevy Silverado from Bailey Zimmerman. You got Fitz playing all the hits on the Country Top 40 Countdown. And from Trucks, we're going to go to another popular songwriting topic in country music. Yep, get ready. Women. That's right. Women. Kane Brown right now with the plate. Number 15 with Woman.

0: Woman from Kane Brown, scooting up one to number 15. And I do the good stuff every single weekend because good feels good. And man, you know what? It's a good weekend this weekend. Doing it from the MGM Grand Garden Arena in Las Vegas. It's ACM weekend. There's some good stuff right there, but I got some more for you. And it's all brought to you by Muddy Matt. You got to get these mats. 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
0: I want to tell you about Steven and Loretta Rodriguez from Detroit, Michigan. And they never got rich raising foster kids. But man, they got wealthy in something way more important. Love. You see, for decades, they opened up their home to children who needed one. Not for attention, not for praise. Just because they believed every kid deserved to feel safe, loved, and seen. And they estimate that they helped raise somewhere between 60 and 70 foster children over the years. And recently, this sweet couple found themselves facing eviction. And here's where the story gets good. One of their former foster children heard about it, shared their story, and people started paying attention. That's when a local nonprofit stepped in and gifted Stephen and Loretta a fully furnished home where they could live rent-free for the next 2 years. Talk about life coming full circle. They spent years giving kids a home, and now all that love they put out into the world found its way back home to them. And that is the good stuff.

0: Love that song. That's the Good Stuff Song of the Week, Blake's version of Home. It took off big way back in 2008 on the country top 40, eventually climbing into the top five before going all the way to number one that summer. And little fun fact, Miranda Lambert actually sang harmony vocals on the track, which made the song feel even more real and heartfelt. And that's the good stuff. 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Now that's the good stuff. It's ACM weekend and Fitz is playing the hits from the MGM Grand Garden Arena in Las Vegas. And just because someone gets their career kickstarted by a singing competition, it doesn't mean they aren't country. And I got more on that when we get back.
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It's ACM weekend on the Country Top 40 with Fitz from the MGM Grand Garden Arena in Las Vegas. And we're going to pick things up at number 14 right now. Getting so close to the top 10. Here's Vincent Mason and Wish You Well.

That's Vincent Mason with Wish You Well, moving up to number 14 this weekend. Now, some people used to think that if you came off of a TV singing show competition that you couldn't be real country. And I say, yep, Morgan Wallen kind of blew that theory up. A lot of folks forget that Morgan actually got his start on NBC's The Voice back in 2014, but he will tell you the real lessons came long before television growing up in East Tennessee. Morgan says his parents taught him really early in life, if you want something in life, man, you got to work for it, and you got to treat people right along the way. And whether you love him or hate him, nobody's going to argue with the work ethic. Here's Morgan Wallen of Post Malone right now, number 13. With I Ain't Coming Back, it's ACM Weekend from the MGM.

All right, I'm going to ask you a question. Are you ready for a double shot? Oh, yeah. Are you ready for a double shot of Morgan Wallen? Morgan Wallen of Post Malone right there holding strong at number 13 with I Ain't Coming Back. And we're going to go from Morgan to Morgan again. That's right. This guy's having a massive ACM weekend, picking up two huge nominations for Artist of the Year and Album of the Year. And the hits just keep on coming. Get ready for that Morgan Wallen double shot. Here he is again with Don't We at number 12.

Don't We, from Morgan Wallen, going up two spots on the Country Top 40 with Fitz to number 12. Coming up on the Country Top 40 with Fitz, it's an ACM weekend story that's going to hit a whole

0: A lot of hearts out there. A listener from Tulsa says one Miranda Lambert song helped her survive one of the hardest nights of her life as she was sitting alone in a car, crying in her mom's driveway after a divorce. And if you have ever had a country song feel like it was written just for you, then you're going to feel this one. Your CT40 fan favorite segment, Music with Memories, is next.
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doing it from the MGM Grand Garden Arena in Las Vegas. You got Fitz playing all the hits on the Country Top 40 Countdown. Get ready for a music with memories you do not want to miss. It's coming up after this. We're already at number 11 right now with Don't Tell On Me.

Jason Aldean with Don't Tell On Me, rising up through the ranks one more place to number 11. And I can't believe it. It is ACM weekend, doing this from the MGM Grand Garden Arena in Las Vegas. And it's time for your music with memories. That's right. Do you have a special song in your heart with your special memory attached to it? It's all brought to you by Muddy Matt. And these Muddy Mats are, I mean, they're going really, really fast. I'm telling you, because everybody loves them. 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B-U-Y, Muddy, M-A-T.com. And I got a message from Amanda in Tulsa, Oklahoma. And she says, hey, Fitz. So everybody's talking about ACM Awards this weekend, all the glitz, Vegas, the stars and everything. But every time I hear Tin Man from Miranda Lambert, I don't think about award shows at all. I think about sitting in my mom's driveway in my little silver Corolla, just ugly crying after my divorce papers were finalized. I remember the air smelled like fresh cut grass and rain, and I had that song on repeat because it felt like Miranda somehow climbed inside of my heart and wrote down everything I couldn't say out loud yet. And I sat there for almost an hour just listening and crying and healing. And now every time I hear that song, I don't think about heartbreak anymore. I think about survival. Anyway, I figured ACM weekend was a perfect time to say thank you to country music, because sometimes a song doesn't just entertain you, it carries you. From your favorite fan, Amanda Richardson, Tulsa, Oklahoma. Hey.

0: Lambert and Tin Man, your Music with Memories song of the week. Now, Tin Man never went all the way to number one on the country top 40, but it became one of the most powerful and personal songs of Miranda's entire career after she performed it at the ACM Awards back in 2017. Just her, a guitar, and a whole lot of heart. And what about you? Do you have a special song in your heart with your special memory attached to it? Three words. All you have to remember. Fits on everything. Facebook, Instagram, TikTok. 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And we'll be right back from the MGM Grand Garden Arena in Las Vegas. 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
2: I mean, this is, when I saw your name on the nomination list, I was like, well, this is going to be the first of many.
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3: 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So, I do feel like I've been putting in the work and, you know, doing all I can do. Yeah. And to get that nod from, like, the Academy of Country Music is so crazy. And I didn't win, but it's okay because the nomination itself just like means so much.
2: Right.
3: And so at this point, like, I'm just here for the party.
2: Yeah.
3: I'm here to wear an amazing dress and celebrate with everybody else.
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0: From the glitz, the glam, and the bright lights of Las Vegas, we are doing this from the MGM Grand Garden Arena. It's ACM Awards weekend in Las Vegas. And what's up, y'all? It's Fitz. your favorite long, tall Texan, your tour guide through the most valuable real estate and country music. And I'll tell you what, we're getting real close to that number one song in America. The tension is higher than a Vegas jackpot, and these artists are throwing haymakers all the way to the top of the charts. So, are you ready? It's ACM weekend and top 10 time.
8: Hey, y'all, this is Jenna Whitman from Norman, Oklahoma, and we are so proud of our boy, Corey Kent, even though he went and defected down to Texas. But I want to hear him with Coe Wessel in their new song, Rocky Mountain Low. Oh, that country's gonna afford it. Fitz, tell Corey he can come back to Oklahoma anytime.
12: Number 10.
0: Thank you, Jenna. And I got to say what's up to the entire Country Top 40 family listening across the amazing state of Oklahoma on this ACM weekend with Corey Kent and Coe Wessel.

0: up one spot to number 10 this week. That was Rocky Mountain Low from Corey Kent and Co. Wetzel. And man, I love that song. Feels like a cold beer and a campfire all rolled into one. And up next, I love this. Chris Jansen says writing a song like his current hit really is not as easy as people think. He said he could sit down and write a big, heartfelt, poetic country song all day long, but writing something simple, honest, and everyday like me and a beer, that's the stuff that's hard to fake. And honestly, that's why country music really hits different, y'all, because sometimes the biggest songs aren't about fireworks or fancy words or, you know, sweet love songs. They're about a bar stool. A really, really long, long work week and something cold in your hand while life figures itself out. From the Show Me State to the Country Top 40 Countdown, here's Chris Jansen with Me and a Beer, number 9.
1: Prettiest girl I'd ever seen. Look at her, man, look.

0: Me and a Beer from Chris Jansen, stepping up one to number nine, and you got Fitz playing all the hits. Welcome to ACM Weekend. Doing this thing from the MGM Grand Garden Arena in Las Vegas. I'm going to be waving to you during the ACM Awards, all right? So make sure to look for me. So when you grow up in a musical household, chaos is just kind of a naturally occurring thing. It takes many, many hours to sound good on an instrument. What I found out from Megan Maroney when I sat down with her recently is that it almost put her mother in a straitjacket.
1: You know, you grew up in a musical household. Would you sort of describe that, what it was like sort of growing up in the Maroney house?
2: A lot of loud pianos at like 8 a.m. My mom would be like, can y'all please go somewhere else with that? Wow. But it was me, my dad, and my oldest brother, and three-part harmonies at 8 a.m. on the weekends, you know. I don't know. They taught me how to play guitar. They both play piano. I took piano lessons, but I quit them. So I can play, but not well. And yeah, it was just always, my dad is either, we're either all singing or my dad is showing me music and forcing me to look at the lyrics of what he thinks is really cool.
0: All those noisy pianos weren't for nothing. It shaped the artist behind the songs we know and love. Megan Maroney right now, number 8 with Beautiful.

latest from Megan Maroney and Beautiful Things, holding down the fort at number 8 for another week on the Country Top 40 with Fitz. Country Top 40. Coming up, Jordan Davis is going to take us back before the hits, the awards, and all the sold-out crowds, back to where his love for country music first started, riding around in a 1969 Jeep Grand Wagoneer. Stay with me. That's next.

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1: Dan and Shay have performed in so many award shows that they're veterans by now, but do they still ever get nervous when they're up on that stage and their peers and the legends of country music are sitting in the audience watching them?
2: I remember the first time we ever performed on a major award show was at the ACM Awards in Dallas, Texas. We were singing with Nick Jonas. You know, we had just had our first number one. And I remember we started the song like acoustic or piano. It was really stripped back. And I could literally hear my heart beating out of my chest through the microphone. I was so nervous. We've gotten a little more used to it over the years. But yeah, when you look out, the last time we performed at the ACMs, we opened the show. It was a Songs of the Decade moment. And we did Tequila for the 2010s. And I looked out and George Strait was out there. I feel like that definitely makes you nervous, but I think it makes you step up your game a little bit. It makes you rise to the occasion. When you look out and see George Strait, it's like, we got to bring it. And I feel good about that performance. It was good. Knock on wood. We haven't had any total crazy mess ups yet, but I think it's inspiring to look out and see your peers. And country music is such a family. Everybody's so supportive of each other. You know, you look out and see our friends Cody Johnson or Megan Maroney or whoever it is singing the words to your songs, and you're like, this is awesome, man. Like, it kind of makes you feel like you belong.
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And you can find me right here, counting them down with you every weekend on the Country Top 40 with Fitz inside the top 10 songs of the week right now, doing it from Vegas. It's ACM weekend at the MGM Grand Garden Arena. 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
1: Josh Ross and Hate How You Look, holding strong at number 7 this week. And you got Fitz playing all the hits on the Country Top 40. And, you know, before the hits and the awards, Jordan Davis was just a Louisiana kid riding with his dad in an old 69 Jeep Wagoneer headed to the hunting camp outside of Shreveport, Louisiana. And they'd just be listening to stuff like Neil Diamond on the radio. That's right, that Neil Diamond. And honestly, you know what? That's what it's all about, right? Those little memories, they stick with you forever, and you can still hear that heart inside the music Jordan makes today. Here he is now, Jordan Davis, turning it up at number 6. Would turn this truck around.

0: Las Vegas for ACM Awards weekend. And you know what? The higher we climb, the wilder this thing is going to get. We are officially heading into the top five, the most valuable real estate in country music, and the air is getting thinner. So I'm going to take a quick break, grab my official CT40 oxygen tank, maybe a Vegas buffet plate that I really don't need. And when we get back, it's nothing but winners from here all the way to number one. ACM weekend plus the CT40 top five. Oh, it's a beautiful thing in Las Vegas.
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0: This portion of the Country Top 40 with Fitz is brought to you by the Home Depot. That's right. Memorial Day deals are happening at the Home Depot.
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1: What's up, Ella? And yes, I am proud to admit on the Country Top 40 with Fitz that I am an Ella fella. Getting closer and closer to this week's number one song and inside the top five right now with Ella Langley and Be Her.

0: Be Her from Ella Langley. And yes, I admit I am an Ella fella. That's what they call the guys who love Ella Langley right now. Ella fellas. Holding down number 5 this week on the Country Top 40. And speaking of ACM weekend here in Las Vegas, I got a message on TikTok and it's from Katie in Phoenix. She says, "Hey Fitz, me and the entire family are coming to Vegas in a couple of weeks. I know you're there right now for ACM weekend. What is something fun that we have to do on the strip?" All right. First off, Katie, prepare your feet. All right. Las Vegas ain't a city. It's a cardio program with slot machines. But real talk, just take the family down to the Bellagio fountains at night. You know, that never gets old. You could hit up the M&M store, grab a massive milkshake somewhere, and just sort of, you know, walk the strip one night at a time and just people watch. And you'll have a great time, all right? As we get back to the countdown from the City of Lights, Riley Green knocking on the door of the top 3 this week. Here's Change My Mind coming in at number 4.
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0: time back again at number 4 this weekend. All right, y'all, don't go too far because we are doing this from the MGM Grand Garden Arena in Las Vegas for ACM Awards weekend. This whole city is glowing right now. The energy is high. Nobody's sleeping. And here on the Country Top 40 with Fitz, we're just a couple of songs away from the biggest song in country music. That's right. Only 2 more stops before we crown a brand new number 1 on this ACM Winners Weekend. So come on.
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Welcome back to the Country Top 40 with Fitz. Doing this thing on an ACM winner's weekend, and we're getting close to another winner in moments. We're getting so close to the number one song in country music this week. Tucker Wetmore's got number three with Brunette.

0: That's Chris Young there with Neon. He has been here in Vegas just briefly. He's so rock and roll, he couldn't actually stay for the award show, so he is not going to be there this evening, unfortunately, but he did fly in to have a chat with a few of us pre-award show, basically. He's got a new deluxe version of his album that is coming out very, very soon, so keep your eyes and ears peeled for that. All of our interviews that we have done with the artist over the ACM Awards weekend will be available on the Countryline website next week, countryline.tv. You can go check them out there or in the app. Make sure you follow us on socials as well. We will be on the red carpet this evening, which I'm very excited about. Got my hair in rollers as I speak. It's going to be great. We're going to catch up with a whole bunch of people there. I can't wait. Award shows are some of my favorite things to do. And of course, it's just so great to see all these artists all in one place supporting each other. We've got a little bit of Ashley McBride on the way. 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
2: Yes. I was in Texas, I was playing Lone Star Smokeout, and I had no clue at all, which is really hard. It's hard to surprise me.
0: Okay.
2: Because I find things out very easily. And I was on stage, my set was almost over. Sam came out on stage. And I was like, what's going on? He had a mic in his hand like he was about to give a speech. And he does not speak on stage. He's very shy.
0: Okay.
2: And then my family walked out and I was like, oh my gosh, I think I won. And then he told me that I won. And then I started crying and everything is a blur. I blacked out. It was just the coolest thing ever. Especially to be surrounded by all the people that I love and my band and my crew. And
0: yeah.
2: It was just so wholesome and sweet and exciting. And then I had to sing after, and I was like...
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2: One of the artists that we know and love very well and was just over in the UK, actually, Mr. Chase Matthew. We managed to catch him on Friday and say a quick hello. He loves the UK. He really does. And you guys keep showing up, which is why he keeps coming back.
3: You were just over in the UK recently.
4: Yeah. Yeah.
3: How was it?
4: It was great. It was awesome. I mean, I love it over there. Those people are great. And,
3: yeah.
4: You know, I just feel like country music is really growing there tremendously. And it's good to know that we got people like y'all in our corner, too, you know.
3: Yeah, you know. They love you over there. They do, for sure.
4: Pretty cool. It's pretty cool to think that I'm so far away from home when I'm over there, you know, and people show up for us. So it's pretty cool.
3: We're going to make you an honorary Brit, basically, at some point. You're just going to.
4: Oh, yeah. I got to get my accent together, you know.
3: Can you do an English accent?
4: I speak very fluently in a British accent, I think, sometimes.
3: That's not bad.
4: Not bad?
3: That's okay. Pretty good. Well, better than bad. My American.
4: My lisp kind of went away there for a second.
3: It just sounded great.

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1: 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We will be back just after these with two songs back to back from this year's nominees of the 2026 Academy of Country Music Awards. It is happening this Sunday, tonight. It's so exciting.
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10: 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Megan Maroney is up for 9 prizes. Miranda Lambert is right behind her with 8 awards. And Ella Langley has 7 nods.
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You're listening to Countryline Radio. I'm Natalie Cox. It is ACM Awards weekend. They're happening tonight in Vegas, and I am here. I'm literally in Vegas for the ACM Awards. It's going to be awesome. We've been here for the past couple of days. We've been catching up with a whole ton of artists. So we've got some clips from those coming later in the show. That was Hudson Westbrook, and before that was Tucker Wetmore. Tucker is coming up later in the show. He, of course, has already been named ACM, New Male Artist of the Year, which is just absolutely incredible and very well deserved. Right now, though, we're going to have a little bit of Carly Pearce with Riley Green. I love this one. If I don't...

0: open door. And just because you left it, it don't mean that it ain't yours.
1: Keith Urban there with Heart Like a Hometown. I'm sure that he will be walking the red carpet this evening. And then before that, of course, we had Megan Maroney, who is leading the nominations this evening. She has 9 nominations, which is just absolutely crazy to think about. What I love about this year's ACM Awards is that the girls are leading the pack. Megan has got 9 awards nominated. Miranda's got 8. Ella's got 7. Lainey Wilson's got 7. And then the boys come in. So the girls are going home with a lot of hardware this evening, and I am here for it.
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1: Kevin Powers.
3: Yes, ma'am.
1: I should remember your name because my husband is called Kevin, so this one's easy. How are you?
3: I'm good. How you doing?
1: We're in Vegas. I'm doing great.
3: Yes, ma'am.
1: You are a singer-songwriter. You had a hit with a certain song that Shaboozey and Jelly Roll.
3: Yes, ma'am. Amen. Yes, ma'am.
1: It won a Grammy.
3: Yes, ma'am.
1: Did you get to take a Grammy home with you?
3: No.
1: What?
3: I get a certificate.
1: I'm actually a little bit shocked and offended for you on this.
3: It's all right.
1: You don't get, like, the whole thing?
3: No, it's because it was for performance, so the only people get the trophy is him and Jelly, I believe, but yeah.
1: How cool is that, though?
3: Yeah, it's amazing.
1: Did you frame it and put it up on the wall?
3: I haven't got it yet, but I will.
1: Okay, yes, good. Ma'am. I think you should. It's going to be the first of very, very many, I'm sure.
3: Thank you.
1: Doing your own music and stuff.
3: Yes, ma'am.
1: Tell us a little bit about what you've got going on.
3: Yeah, I put out the first single with Shaboozey. It's called Move On. Super up-tempo, fun song. Just hit radio. Mm-hmm. It's doing great. And now we're working on a project, an EP, and I'm hoping for it to come out at the end of the summer.
1: That's so exciting.
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5: If it's Friday, you know I'll be kicking back with the boys down at Santa's Pub. But don't hesitate, don't even think about it.

0: We are catching up with some of the artists who are in Vegas for the ACM Awards that are happening this evening, which is very exciting. Now, if you were listening earlier in the show, you may have heard that the Academy of Country Music tend to do this slightly strange thing, but it kind of works, where they announce a few of the winners before the show. So the new male artist of the year and the new female artist of the year get told that they've won before the actual evening, basically. Those of you who were at Tucker Wentmore's show in London will know this for a fact, because you would have been in the audience when he found out that he had won new male artist of the year. One of the nominees for new female artist of the year was Mackenzie Carpenter. Now, she sadly didn't win, but she's taking it all in her stride. You must be having the best weekend ever.
1: Oh, well, it just started. Like, right? I got here last night at like 2 in the morning, and I'm here and I'm ready for action. My first ACMs, right. My first nomination.
0: Congratulations.
1: Thank you.
0: I mean, this is, when I saw your name on the nomination list, I was like, well, this is going to be the first of many.
1: Thank
0: it's deserved.
1: You so
0: much. It really is deserved.
1: Thank you. So I do feel like I've been putting in the work and, you know, doing all I can do.
0: Yeah.
1: And to get that nod from, like, the Academy of Country Music,
0: right?
1: Is so crazy. And I didn't win, but it's okay, because the nomination itself just, like, means so much.
0: Right.
1: And so at this point, like, I'm just here for the party.
0: Yeah.
1: I'm here to wear an amazing dress and celebrate with everybody else.

0: 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I hope you're having a wonderful weekend. It's rather warm here in Vegas today, but it's going to be a great day. That was Dylan Scott there with What He'll Never Have. We've got a little bit of Bailey Zimmerman on the way.
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0: Drew Baldridge.
2: Howdy, how are you?
0: I'm good, how are you?
2: I'm doing really good. Glad to be here. You know, I've had a different career more than most, as you know, and I've talked about it here on the show, of, you know, having a career and a record deal for multiple years and losing all that. And so now I kind of feel like I'm getting a second chance at that. So every moment is not taken for granted like I used to when I was younger. Yeah. I'd be like, oh man, I'm here. I'm enjoying this. Like, what if this goes away tomorrow? Obviously, we pray and hope it doesn't, that we make enough great music that people want us to be here. But for me, that's every moment I'm in, I'm like, hey, this could be my last time I get to go do this. So I just really soak it in.
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0: Now, there may have been a chance that you were at the Tucker Wetmore show recently, where it was announced on stage, he found out in advance that he had won the New Male Artist of the Year ACM Awards 2026. What an incredible night. We caught up with Tucker, and this is what he had to say.
1: Let's talk about awards, shall we? Congratulations are involved.
2: Thank you. Thank you.
1: How awesome. What I love, actually, is that they let you know in advance that you've won, right? You were in the UK, and they came out on stage.
2: Yep.
1: Your mum?
2: Yeah.
1: It was crazy. I mean, tell us about it.
2: And I was so confused. I didn't know. I mean, I knew my mom was in London because she came to the... I did three nights in London back then. And the last night to end the tour, towards the end of the set, towards the end of the show, I see my mom walking out on stage, and I was confused as I'll get out at that point. And then she's like, look at the screen. And then I look at the screen. It's Thomas's big old head on a big old screen. And he starts talking about my golf game. I was like, yeah, that's probably right. or it sounds about right. And then he goes, new male artist, ACM new male artist. And all of the emotions hit at once, and I was just speechless. I didn't know what to do. I just gave my mom a big old hug, and she was crying. I was tearing up, everything. It was very emotional, and I wouldn't have wanted it any other way.
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0: We had to end the show here this weekend with one of the ACM Awards nominees. That is Cody Johnson there with The Fall. He is up for a few awards, but he's also up for the big one, the Entertainer of the Year. Now, he's got some pretty stiff competition. Luke Combs, Jelly Roll, Megan Maroney, Chris Stapleton, Morgan Wallen, and Lainey Wilson are all in that category. So we will just have to wait and see who wins. Cody has my vote, but you never know. You never know at award shows. The Academy Award shows starts very soon, in a few hours actually. I've got to go get ready. I'm going to do the red carpet. If you would like to watch it, you can watch it on Amazon Prime, or if you can't stay up that late but you want to see the opening bits, we will be on the red carpet, so make sure you follow us on social media for all of the updates there. We're going to bring you all sorts of clips from the red carpet and from some of the artists that we've chatted with over the past few days all throughout the week on Countryline Radio. So keep it tuned here. Thank you so much for joining me. I'm off to go get ready. I'll see you very soon.
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2: 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It's going to be a fabulous night for women in country music, with three powerhouse women amassing an incredible 24 awards between them. Megan Maroney is up for 9 prizes. Miranda Lambert is right behind her with 8 awards. Ella Langley has 7 nods. Choosing Texas, I can tell. All this weekend, we're featuring the nominees in our double plays at the top of every hour. 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

year for an award. That's Reba McEntire, Lainey Wilson, Miranda Lambert, Trailblazer, Alex Warren, and Jelly Roll play before that. Hey, it's Liam Bowe with you on Sunday afternoon, getting the big country songs on. Stay right there for Zach Top after Maddie and Tay. This is Girl in a Country Song.

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2: Chris Young, always a pleasure to see you. If you were arrested...
3: Well, I've been falsely arrested before.
2: I mean, so. But if you were arrested in Vegas, who are you calling to get you out?
3: Kane Brown.
2: I feel like he.
3: We
2: could...
3: got a song called "Famous Friends" together. That
2: there
3: sounds like
2: go.
3: The person, you know,
2: perfect
3: the person you
2: call,
3: should
2: right?
3: call. Yeah.
2: And I feel like he would just be like, "I'm on my way."
3: Yeah.
2: That's fine. So, who would be in jail with you?
3: Oh man, Mitchell Tenpenny.
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2: 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We're with Country Line, and this is my new single, Hate How You Look.

Good afternoon, Josh Ross. 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Now, this is going to be great in June. 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

0: country songs and the greatest country songs like that. Sunday afternoon, Tim McGraw, Florida Georgia Line, and May We All, 61st ACM Awards taking place late tonight in Las Vegas. 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Now, Riley Green's been nominated for 4 awards on Sunday night's ACM Awards, including Album, Male Artist, Music Event, and Artist Songwriter of the Year. And just being nominated is something Riley Green doesn't take for granted.
1: It's never something that you really expect. 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So always a big deal.
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0: straight for the heart, the Shire's getaway car. Play before that on Sunday afternoon here at Country Line. 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
3: 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My first nomination.
2: Congratulations.
3: Thank you.
2: I mean, this is, when I saw your name on the nomination list, I was like, well, this is going to be the first of many.
3: Thank
2: it's deserved.
3: You so much.
2: It really is deserved.
3: Thank you. So, I do feel like I've been putting in the work and, you know, doing all I can do.
2: Yeah.
3: And to get that nod from, like, the Academy of Country Music,
2: right?
3: Is so crazy. And I didn't win, but it's okay because the nomination itself just, like, means so much.
2: Right.
3: And so at this point, like, I'm just here for the party.
2: Yeah.
3: I'm here to wear an amazing dress and celebrate with everybody else.
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0: He is going to be in the UK very soon. All the details and our gig guide Country lined already with us. John Party and Boots off at Country Line Hayward celebrating the fact the ACM Awards are taking place in Vegas tonight by kickstarting every single hour with a double play of nominees from this year's awards. Morgan Wallen is going to continue that next.
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13: 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And Ella Langley has 7 nods.
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and every single hour with country artists nominated at this year's ATMs. If you want to watch it, you can do. It's taking place tonight in Las Vegas overnight, and you can stream it on Amazon Prime Video. He's nominated for Entertainer of the Year. Morgan Wallen, I'm the Problem, plays on Sunday afternoon. It's Liam Burr with you between now and 5 o'clock. And stay right there. Eli Youngburn playing now, Even If It Breaks Your Heart.

0: 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Hey, we're counting down those hours to the 61st ACM Awards taking place late tonight in Las Vegas, which you can stream on Amazon Prime Video. If you really want to get into the mood to watch the awards, Dan and Shay present Countdown to the ACM Awards here at Country Line. 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
2: Are you excited about Hyde Park?
3: I am nervous enough to need to be tranquilized.
2: Okay.
3: Which means I'm excited.
2: That's
3: I
2: good.
3: Choose to call that excitement instead of being nervous.
2: It's going to be an amazing, amazing show. It really is. Like, I just think there's something about playing in Hyde Park in the centre of London like that that is just incredible.
3: Just the history.
2: Right?
3: This is monumental.
2: It's
3: and for
2: so
3: Garth
2: great.
3: To ask me to come along, I can't even imagine what it's going to feel like.
2: Well, you have such a big following in the UK.
3: And there's more people attending the show than the population of the hometown of everyone in my band combined.
2: That's
3: fun fact for
2: that's
3: you.
2: That's nuts.
3: I love that. I mean, I don't do a bunch of math, but that's a lot.
2: That's a lot.
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a full list of the nominees and nominations on our website over at Country Line Radio. Luke Holmes, Sleepless in the Hotel Room, plays on Sunday afternoon here at Country Line. Make sure you check out our website as well on our gig guide. You can find all the details about his upcoming tour, which is going to land right here in the UK and Ireland, July and August, later on this year. Kenny Chester.

0: song plays on the Country Line Radio Weekend as we count down those hours to the 61st ACM Awards taking place in Las Vegas overnight tonight. You can stream it, by the way, on Amazon Prime Video. Now, Cody Johnson, his song The Fall is nominated for ACM Single of the Year, and Cody Johnson has been explaining why he loves the message of the song so much.
1: To me, it was like a, and I don't want to jinx this song, but it was like a darker Till You Can't Part 2. Like a very inspirational, like, hey, don't forget what life's about. Let's not take any of this stuff for granted. And it has a perspective, too, of bad things are going to happen. Let's not let those things define us. We're just going to move on and let life be beautiful, even when it's not.
0: And if you want to get ready for the ACM Awards late on today, our preview show with Dan Shay here at Country Line tonight from 10.
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3: Lee Bryce, yes, welcome ma'am. To Vegas.
4: Oh, we're here.
3: We're here.
4: The things I love about Vegas is getting by the pool and, like, ordering some cocktail shrimp, yeah. You know, and like just relaxing, you know. And so most of the times I've been to Vegas, it's been for ACMs, okay. You know. And so there's a lot of work involved. But in between, it's always like pool time for me. I'm just not a big gambler. So I'm not like a Vegas, when you call it that. It's mostly the gambling part that I'm talking about.
3: Same here. I don't know what to do with this.
4: I'd rather spend money than just, and take something home with me than just lose money and just let it be gone.
3: That's fair enough.
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0: country songs and the greatest country songs, just like that. Kevin Powers, Shaboozy, and Move On. Hey, it's Liam with you on Sunday afternoon. Between now and 5 o'clock today, it's Women of Heart Country with Amy Brown. 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
3: We are in Vegas.
2: Chase Matthews, how are you?
3: I'm here.
2: You're here. You were just over in the UK recently.
3: Yeah, yeah.
2: How was it?
3: It was great. It was awesome. I mean, I love it over there. Those people are great. And,
2: yeah.
3: You know, I just feel like country music is really growing there tremendously. And it's good to know that we got people like y'all in our corner too, you know.
2: Yeah, you know. They love you over there. They do, for sure.
3: Pretty cool. It's pretty cool to think that I'm so far away from home when I'm over there, you know, and people show up for us. So it's pretty cool.
2: We're going to make you an honorary Brit, basically, at some point. You're just going to...
3: Oh, yeah? I got to get my accent together, you know.
2: Can you do an English accent?
3: I speak very fluently in a British accent, I think, sometimes.
2: That's not bad.
3: Not bad?
2: That's okay. Pretty good. Well, better than my American.
3: My lisp kind of went away there for a second.
2: It just sounded great.
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1: 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Megan Maroney is up for 9 prizes. Miranda Lambert is right behind her with 8 awards. Ella Langley has 7 nods.
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That is Vincent Mason and Wish You Well on the Country Line Radio Weekend. Liam with you for Sunday. Casey Musgraves plays after Dylan Scott and Nobody. Baby.

0: plays in the country Lime Radio weekend. Liam on for Sunday afternoon. Tomorrow, Mikey back in the morning with the full country breakfast Monday morning from 6. Big, big country songs to wake up. There's Beat the Intro to get you thinking. 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And of course, he'll be talking everything ACM Awards from Las Vegas in the morning.
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2: New Female Artist of the Year 2026. Yes.
3: I was in Texas. I was playing Lone Star Smokeout, and I had no clue at all, which is really hard. It's hard to surprise me.
2: Okay.
3: Because I find things out very easily. And I was on stage. My set was almost over. Sam came out on stage, and I was like, what's going on? He had a mic in his hand like he was about to give a speech, and he does not speak on stage. He's very shy.
2: Okay.
3: And then my family walked out, and I was like, oh my gosh, I think I won. And then he told me that I won, and then I started crying, and everything is a blur. I blacked out. It was just the coolest thing ever, especially to be surrounded by all the people that I love and my band and my crew. And
2: yeah.
3: It was just so wholesome and sweet and exciting. And then I had to sing after, and I was like...
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3: Howdy, how are you?
2: I'm good, how are you?
3: I'm doing really good. Glad to be here. You know, I've had a different career more than most, as you know, and I've talked about it here on the show, of, you know, having a career and a record deal for multiple years and losing all that. And so now I kind of feel like I'm getting a second chance at that. So every moment is not taken for granted like I used to when I was younger. Yeah. I'd be like, oh man, I'm here. I'm enjoying this. Like, what if this goes away tomorrow? Obviously, we pray and hope it doesn't, that we make enough great music that people want us to be here. But for me, that's every moment I'm in, I'm like, hey, this could be my last time I get to go do this. So I just really soak it in.
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2: Kevin Powers.
3: Yes, ma'am.
2: I should remember your name because my husband is called Kevin, so this one's easy. How are you?
3: I'm good, how you doing?
2: We're in Vegas, I'm doing great.
3: Yes, ma'am.
2: You are a singer-songwriter. You had a hit with a certain song that Shaboozey and Jelly Roll.
3: Yes, ma'am, amen. Yes, ma'am.
2: It won a Grammy.
3: Yes, ma'am.
2: Did you get to take a Grammy home with you?
3: No.
2: What?
3: I get a certificate.
2: I'm actually a little bit shocked and offended for you on this.
3: It's all right.
2: You don't get like the whole thing?
3: No, it's because it was for performance. So the only people who get the trophy is him and Joe, I believe. But yeah.
2: How cool is that though?
3: Yeah, it's amazing.
2: Did you frame it and put it up on the wall?
3: I haven't got it yet, but I will.
2: Okay, yes, good. Sir. I think that you should. It's going to be the first of very, very many, I'm sure. You're doing your own music and stuff.
3: Yes, ma'am.
2: Tell us a little bit about what you've got going on.
3: Yeah, I put out the first single with Shaboozey. It's called Move On. Super up-tempo, fun song. Just hit radio. Mm-hmm. It's doing great. And now we're working on a project, an EP, and I'm hoping for it to come out at the end of the summer.
2: That's so exciting.
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0: 5 o'clock, Amy Brown on the way next with Women of Our Heart. 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
15: Thanks for listening. Glad to have you. We are kicking things off with an artist that has the most nominations at this weekend's ACM Awards, including Entertainer of the Year. Here's Megan Maroney, Beautiful Things on Women of iHeartCountry.

That's Lady A, Bartender, a throwback from 2014. Up next, we've got a new one for you. It's a great love song about falling in love but not being able to say it for fear of being truly seen. Here's I Loved You Then from Alanah Springsteen on Women of iHeart Country. June 4-

0: That's I Loved You Then from Alana Springsteen on Women of iHeart Country. Now, the unofficial start to summer is next weekend. Can you believe it? Got any travel plans? If you're staying at a vacation rental, I have a list of safety checks that you must do during your stay. First, check for cameras inside smoke detectors or alarm clocks. You might think this is crazy, but more and more people are being filmed. You can even use a network scanning app to identify any devices connected to Wi-Fi. Next, you need to be sure that the smoke and carbon monoxide detectors are working. Then study the layout of the house and check which doors and windows can be used in case of emergency. Another way to ensure your safety in a vacation rental is by bringing a portable safe for all of your belongings. You could also bring your own alarm system too. It seems a little extreme to me, although this article is recommending it. Apparently there's a portable doorstep alarm that exists and it'll alert you if someone tries to get in. And finally, be sure to share your location with friends. Honestly, I think that that's just a good rule of thumb anywhere you're going in life, not just a summer vacation. I hope this list helps you stay safe while traveling this summer, but also relax. You're going to be fine. Take a deep breath. Have a good time.
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3: Chris Young, always a pleasure to see you. 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
3: I feel like he.
4: We got a song called "Famous Friends" together. 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
3: am I
4: Mitchell.
3: Not surprised about that? I think he'd probably say the same about you, so...
4: Okay, well, that's fair.
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That's Taylor Swift, You Belong With Me, a throwback from 2008. Up next, we've got Ella Langley, who is up for Female Artist of the Year at the ACMs, and six more nominations. We shall find out soon which of those she'll be winning. Here's Be Her on Women of iHeartCountry.

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1: That's Carrie Underwood, Good Girl, a throwback from 2012. Now we've got Stella Lefty for you. She's had some viral hits on TikTok over the last few years, and now here she is on your radio. You're going to love this song. It's going to get stuck in your head. It's so good. Here's I Know, I Know on Women of iHeart Country. Long

0: That's Lauren Elena with Chase Matthew, All My Exes on Women of iHeart Country. So Memorial Day weekend kicks off this Friday, and I've got some party tips to make it great. First, make burgers and dogs fun again by creating a super loaded fixins bar. I'm talking everything from your standard lettuce and tomatoes to guac, specialty cheeses, barbecue sauce, aioli, sriracha, bacon, and multiple bread options. Go hard or go home. I love the idea of a cocktail taste-off where friends create their favorite cocktails and compete for the title of best recipe. As for games, I highly recommend throwing it back old school style with potato sack races, limbo, and hula hoop contests. Honestly, who doesn't love to feel like a kid again? And most importantly, on Memorial Day weekend, we must honor those that we have lost in the line of duty. So you could have a station set up for people to write thank you cards to our troops, hold a moment of silence, or even put out a collection jar for a nonprofit like the Children of Fallen Patriots Foundation.
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18: 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Don't miss performances from UK country, folk and blues royalty Kezia Gill, Els Bailey, Twinnie and One Night in Nashville. 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

That's Sarah Evans, Suds in the Bucket, and we'll go from that 2003 throwback into one of Ashley Cook's latest. Here's The Hell You Are on Women of iHeart Country.

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2: 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My first nomination.
1: Congratulations.
2: Thank you.
1: This is, when I saw your name on the nomination list, I was like, well, this is going to be the first of many.
2: Thank
1: it's deserved.
2: You so much.
1: It really is deserved.
2: Thank you. So, I do feel like I've been putting in the work and, you know, doing all I can do.
1: Yeah.
2: And to get that nod from, like, the Academy of Country Music
1: right?
2: is so crazy. And I didn't win, but it's okay because the nomination itself just, like, means so much.
1: Right.
2: And so at this point, like, I'm just here for the party.
1: Yeah.
2: I'm here to wear an amazing dress and celebrate with everybody else.
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18: We got one of the biggest artists in country music with us as our guest coming up. Megan Maroney will be here in studio. By the way, Megan leads all nominees with 9 for the ACMs, including Entertainer of the Year and Female Artist of the Year. So we will talk to her coming up. We will also play the biggest songs in country music. But first, before we get to those from this week, let's check in with Amy and see what last week's top 3 were.
19: The number 3 song went to Tucker Wetmore with Brunette.
20: They've never been fish and never been mutton. Gotta be one that don't remind me. If you there beside me, I need to find me a Brunette.
19: Number 2 song went to Cody Johnson, The Fall.
21: It's all worth this life. Life is worth the ride. The ride is worth the
19: And
21: fall.
19: Last week, the number 1 song in the country went to Luke Combs with Sleepless in a Hotel Room.

Will Luke Combs repeat with that number one song? You got to hang out to find out, and let's get started at number 30 now. Dustin Lynch celebrated his 41st birthday on Thursday. Here is Dustin at number 30 with Easy to Love on the Country Top 30. Number 30.

drunk. Dustin Lynch, Easy to Love, at number 30 here on the countdown. Megan Maroney's Am I Okay is nominated for Song of the Year at the ACMs this weekend. We'll talk with her in about 6 minutes in studio. For now, here is that song, Megan Maroney, Am I Okay, on the Country Top 30.

0: Zach John King at number 29. That is Get to Drinking. Megan Maroney is here in studio. Okay, let's talk merch. Do you ever see any really cool old merch that's yours that you haven't seen in a long time and somebody's wearing it?
1: Yeah, during the my EP Pistol Made of Roses era, there's this sparkly denim jacket with a picture of me that I took on an iPhone. There was only a few of those made, but they were sold for $100, which back then was I couldn't believe anybody would spend $100 on me. And yeah, there's a couple of them floating out there.
0: I'm not a beach guy.
1: Wow.
0: I kind of hate the beach.
1: Mountain, lake, what's the vibes?
0: Wi-Fi. Just give me Wi-Fi. Good Wi-Fi.
1: Okay. Okay, screen time.
0: I mean, I know. I know.
1: Okay, screen. Okay, Tuesdays.
0: Yeah. I'm from Arkansas, so I grew up in the woods a lot. And we never went to the beach, so I don't really have a relationship with the beach. What do you do? You lay in the sand.
1: I lay there, and I disconnect. I feel like...
0: Yeah, not a fan.
1: Get this man to an Apple store or something.
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0: Our guest in studio is Megan Maroney. 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
1: Hey, welcome back. On Friday, Lauren Alanna performed at Top Golf in Vegas for a show called Country on the Green, benefiting the ACM Lifting Lives Foundation. Here is Lauren Alanna and Chase Matthew at number 28 on the Country Top 30. 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
0: Number 28.

0: Your number 28 song on the countdown from Lauren Elena and Chase Matthew. That is All My Exes.
1: Let's get into a request now. This is from Melissa, listening in Roswell, New Mexico. She used the hashtag Country Top 30 to request Luke Combs' The Kind of Love We Make.

0: know.
1: John Party boots off at number 27 here on the countdown. Now let's play What Year Was It?
2: What year, what year, what year, what year was it?
3: What year, what year, what year, what year, what year was it?
1: Okay, all these things happened in the same year. What year was it? Glee and Jersey Shore both premiered on TV. Barack Obama was sworn in as the 44th U.S. president, and Bitcoin launched. What year was it? Glee, Jersey Shore, Barack Obama sworn in, and Bitcoin hits. What year was it? Think about it. If your answer is 2009, you are correct. Also from that year, Lady A, Need You Now, a throwback on the Country Top 30.
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1: We got another request now from Elijah listening in Billings, Montana. He wants to hear Miles on It from Kane Brown and Marshmallow. It's a country top 30 request.
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0: John Morgan, Kid Myself at number 25 here on the countdown. We have Megan Maroney in studio.
1: Do you remember any of those, we'll call them day oneers, who were fans of you before you had really popped?
2: Yeah. I have like a notes app of my fans on my phone. Not like all of them, obviously, but.
1: Well, now that'd be a tough app to keep. But yeah, but yeah.
2: And like, I remember, like some of these girls too, at my meet and greets, like I've met them like several times to the point of where like I know what's going on in their lives and stuff. So it's like, we would definitely be friends. We are friends.
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4: 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And the countdown continues with Morgan Wallen, Tim McGraw, and more of the biggest hits in country music.
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9: 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And then she's like, look at the screen. And then I look at the screen. It's Thomas's big old head on a big old screen. And he starts talking about my golf game. I was like, yeah, that's probably right. or it sounds about right. And then he goes, new male artist, ACM new male artist. And all of the emotions hit at once. And I was just speechless. I didn't know what to do. I just gave my mom a big old hug. And she was crying. I was tearing up. Everything. It was very emotional. And I wouldn't have wanted it any other way.
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5: 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A throwback from Thomas Rhett. Here is Die a Happy Man. A throwback from 2015 here on the Country Top 30. Baby.

0: Morgan Wallen, 20 cigarettes, at number 24 here on the countdown.
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0: Jason Aldean, Trouble with the Heartbreak, by request, but we have Megan Maroney in studio today. 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
2: I mean, and you can be as conditioned, you can be as calloused as you, but if you didn't eat right that day, if you're sad about something else and you see a comment that catches you just wrong.
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2: 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So I give myself Tuesdays as like my cheat day. Like when I, you know, I'm working out for something. Tuesdays is the day when I go in and I read the comments. Otherwise,
1: so Wednesday's just horrible. You wake up Wednesday pissed off.
2: You're that's like, a good point. That's a good point.
1: I hate Tuesdays.
2: You know, usually
1: Monday night comes, you start sweating. You're like,
2: I didn't think about getting nervous for Tuesdays and then the effect of after Tuesdays.
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5: 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It's going to be a fabulous night for women in country music, with three powerhouse women amassing an incredible 24 awards between them. Megan Maroney is up for 9 prizes. Miranda Lambert is right behind her with 8 awards. And Ella Langley has 7 nods.
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1: Time now for a throwback from this week's guest. It's Megan Maroney's debut single from 2022. Here's Tennessee Orange on the Country Top 30. Mom.

0: Low Cash, Wrong Hearts at number 22 here on the countdown. We have Megan Maroney in studio. Do you sleep well?
1: I sleep great.
0: You do?
1: One thing that, yeah, I do well is sleep. I could fall asleep right now sitting like this probably.
0: Has that always been the case?
1: Yeah.
0: So you have clear conscious.
1: Is that what that means?
0: I mean, probably, partially, cool. Mostly.
1: I like sleep so much to the point where like I'm really bad at watching movies because if it's dark, I'll fall asleep.
0: Oh, really?
1: Yeah.
0: Like, that's called narcolepsy, Megan. I don't know if that's...
1: like that. But I'm like, if we're like just in a living room, I'm like, hey, can you turn the lights up?
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0: Megan Maroney details the longest flight of her life coming up.
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1: Eric Church is from North Carolina. He just gave the commencement speech at UNC Chapel Hill's Class of 2026 with a guitar in his hand last weekend. He's part of this song. It is Eric Church, Morgan Wallen, Tim McGraw, and Hardy with their song MacArthur at number 21 here on the countdown.
0: Number 21.

0: 21. That was Hardy, Eric Church, Morgan Wallen, and Tim McGraw with MacArthur.
1: A request now from Cyrus, listening in Memphis, Tennessee. He wants to hear Corey Kent, This Heart. I'm up to

0: Bailey Zimmerman at number 19 with Chevy Silverado here on the Country Top 30.
1: Time now for another request. This is coming in from Nadine, listening in Cranford, New Jersey. She's asking to hear Cole Swindell, She Had Me at Heads Carolina. I will say.

0: Kane Brown, Woman at number 18 here on the Country Top 30. We have Megan Maroney in studio with us today.
1: Have you flown those really far trips like Australia, Japan?
2: Australia, yeah.
1: Brutal.
2: It was brutal. One time we were planning, I was actually coming back from New Zealand. Like, I went to Australia and then New Zealand, and I didn't download anything, like, because I was like, oh, we'll have Wi-Fi. Didn't even have, like, messaging, so, like, no book, no nothing, just, like, me and my thoughts for, like, 18 hours or however long it is. I was just, like...
1: People were raw dog flights, you ever see those, or, like, I got nothing?

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2: 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Here is Vincent Mason now with his song Wish You Well at number 17 on the Country Top 30.
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3: I knew I'd see her around. I'd be at some party, she'd show up and I'd be walking out. 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I'd look up, she'd be at the red light beside me in that white Maxima with the sticker on the back. I'd ask,

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She's so far gone, but she didn't go far.

0: Morgan Wallen, Don't We, at number 16 here on the countdown. Megan Maroney is in studio today.
1: You brought the Casey Musgraves album here, if you don't mind holding it up. And so what we do is we have people bring in music that really inspired them. So tell me why you picked this album right here.
2: This album, I think, changed the trajectory of my life.
1: So it's same trailer, different part.
2: Same trailer, different part, Casey Musgraves. My dad and I, obviously, he taught me how to play guitar, and we really connected through music growing up. And this was the first album that I showed him. And I just remember hearing this album, and I'm like, I was, what, probably like a freshman in high school or something. And I remember thinking, if I ever write songs, I want it to be something like this. Because how is she so clever? How is her voice so good? How is she so funny? And it's like, seems really effortless.
1: What are your favorite songs on it?
2: Oh, man.
1: I know,
2: like,
1: it's
2: all
1: hard.
2: Of them. I mean, I have to say Merry-Go-Round, because that's just like an all-timer. Where's, oh, Keep It To Yourself. There it is. Yeah, I love Keep It To Yourself. Step Off is really funny. Like when you
1: step off,
2: yeah, keep yeah. climbing that mountain of dirty tricks, and when you finally get to the top, step off. I'm like, are you kidding? Iconic.
1: Yeah, her ability to be like super strong and extremely vulnerable at the same time.
2: Right. And I saw her live after this like 18 times, and I just, this album has been a staple. Like, I sometimes, if I'm bored with music, I just listen to that.
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7: Lee Bryce, yes, welcome ma'am. To Vegas.
8: Oh, we're here.
7: We're here.
8: The things I love about Vegas is getting by the pool and, like, ordering some cocktail shrimp, yeah. You know, and like just relaxing, you know. And so most of the times I've been to Vegas, it's been for ACMs, okay. You know. And so there's a lot of work involved. But in between, it's always like pool time for me. I'm just not a big gambler, so I'm not like a Vegas, when you call it that. It's mostly the gambling part that I'm talking about.
7: Same here. I don't know what to do with this.
8: I'd rather spend money than just, and take something home with me than just lose money and just be gone.
7: That's fair enough.
6: 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On Sunday night, the biggest stars in all of country music are in Las Vegas for the 61st Academy of Country Music Awards. 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Megan Maroney is up for 9 prizes. Miranda Lambert is right behind her with 8 awards. And Ella Langley has 7 nods.
9: Choosing Texas, I can tell.
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5: It is Charlie Worsham. It's a pretty cool song that reflects the story of Charlie's life. He was born and raised in Mississippi. Good at music early. He won the Junior National Banjo Championships. He played the Opry when he was just 12 years old. He went on to study at Berklee School of Music in Boston, moved to Nashville in 2006. Since then, he's played with Vince Gill, Eric Church, Carrie Underwood, Luke Combs, and a whole bunch more. This song is an ode to his Mississippi upbringing and the things he loved as a kid. One of the best guys in Nashville, super talented. He's our Spotlight Artist of the Week. His name is Charlie Worsham. The song is called Grass on the Country Top 30. I had a-

0: Morgan Wallen and Post Malone, I Ain't Coming Back, at number 14 here on the countdown. 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
7: Yes. I was in Texas. I was playing Lone Star Smokeout, and I had no clue at all, which is really hard. It's hard to surprise me.
6: Okay.
7: Because I find things out very easily. And I was on stage. My set was almost over. Sam came out on stage, and I was like, what's going on? He had a mic in his hand like he was about to give a speech, and he does not speak on stage. He's very shy.
6: Okay.
7: And then my family walked out, and I was like, oh my gosh, I think I won. And then he told me that I won, and then I started crying, and everything is a blur. I blacked out. It was just the coolest thing ever, especially to be surrounded by all the people that I love and my band and my crew. And
6: yeah.
7: It was just so wholesome and sweet and exciting. And then I had to sing after, and I was like...
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22: Bobby, you're up!
0: In 1989, Blockbuster Video was growing so fast that a new store opened every 17 hours.
4: Wow.
0: At its peak in 2004, there were 9,094 stores. It employed 84,000 people. Today, there is one left in Bend, Oregon. At one point, I believe, Blockbuster had the option to buy Netflix, and they passed on it.
4: Oh,
3: I believe that's true.
0: Yeah,
4: it's tough.
0: R.I.P. to Blockbuster Video. What a time, though, huh? What a time that was.
22: Amy, you're up.
3: After major nuclear accidents, some cleanup efforts have included planting sunflowers because of their ability to absorb certain contaminants from soil and water.
4: Wow, that's cool.
0: Man, I feel bad for those flowers. They're born to just be contaminated and die.
4: Yeah.
3: Well, I don't know if it kills them.
0: Oh, that's my empathetic heart. Oh.
3: Towards a sunflower.
0: Yeah. That's me.
3: I mean, it's a beautiful way to help restore what happened.
0: Yeah, I agree. I think
3: like after like Chernobyl, they planted some sunflowers. I don't know how much it helped. Obviously, there's a limit.
0: Yeah, that place won't be safe for 100 years.
3: Yeah.
0: More sunflowers, what I say.
4: Yeah. Bring them in.
0: Just dump sunflower seeds like crazy out there.
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22: Top 30. Number 30.

0: Jason Aldean, Don't Tell on Me at number 13 here on the countdown.
1: Okay, let's go back to 2021 now. This is Parmalee, Take My Name, a country top 30 throwback. Take my

0: Chris Jansen, Me and a Beer at number 11 here on the countdown. Megan Maroney is in studio. You mentioned before that you're tour prepping. What does that mean?
1: The diet aspect, no drinking. My rehearsals start tomorrow. I'll do all my rehearsals in a weighted vest. I've underestimated how sometimes my outfits, because sometimes my outfits weigh like 10 to 15 pounds. And when I've done the performance, I'm like, oh, like I am not in shape for this. So I'm rehearsing in a weighted vest.
0: That's crazy.
1: Also the singing with a weighted vest on a treadmill, doing that. Red light therapy.
0: I was going to ask you about that.
1: He actually gave me, he was like, I was asking him about it cause he had a red light mat and he was like, oh, do you want this one? I have an extra one. Just gave it to me. Like, absolutely. Yes. But it's the higher dose mat. So doing that every day, sauna and cold tub every day.
0: Physically, this feels like it's such a positive grind though. I don't think a lot of people would understand that it takes all of that, like for you to do all that just to get ready for this.
1: Yeah. And I think Legree too. Have you ever been to Legree?
0: Yeah. It's like a crazy Pilates. For those that don't know. Yeah. It's like a Pilates machine times eight.
1: Yeah. Yeah. And then go super slow and die the whole time. Like my legs fall asleep while I'm doing it. I'm like, yeah. I'm not sure if this is good for me. Yeah. A lot of strength training too. But I think that I've never taken touring as serious, like as far as like the prep for it as I'm doing right now. I want it to be the best show and it's the biggest one yet. It's going to be the biggest, most involved show. So just really locking in.
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0: Okay, request time. Amy, what's up?
3: This is from Toby, listening in Richmond, Virginia. He used the hashtag Country Top 30 to request Morgan Wallen's Wasted on You. I don't

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1: Josh Ross, Hate How You Look at number 9 here on the countdown. Okay, we have Megan Maroney in studio.
2: Do you ever get ideas when you sleep?
3: Yes. There's been times where, like, I've woken up in the middle of the night and I learned my lesson because there was one time that I was like, oh, I'm going to remember this in the morning, so I'm not going to write it down. Didn't remember it. Lost that idea forever. Still haven't found it. But I know that it exists somewhere, which I always find really interesting because I'm like, I wonder when it's going to come back to me because I'm sure it will. But, yeah, if I wake up in the middle of the night, like, gotta write it down. That's why I wrote Hair Salon from a Dream.
2: That's my favorite song ever.
3: Ever?
2: Of wow. yours. Not of all time. There are other ones I like more in like
3: yeah,
2: life.
3: Yeah, but like
2: but
3: I'm
2: of yours,
3: surprised of my song.
2: Yeah.
3: Hair Salon is number
2: I think
3: one.
2: Because that's the song that I was sent. My wife actually sent it to me. She goes, hey, this girl's good.
3: Nice.
2: And then I know their other writer as well.
3: Mackenzie,
2: yeah.
3: Micah, Ben, yeah. Mm-hmm. I love them.
2: Yeah, that's a really cool song because I think it like reminds me of, well, my home, my small town.
3: Yeah.
2: Just how people are.
3: Yeah. It was literally a dream that I had. I'm in my hometown hair salon. I haven't sat down yet. I'm in like the waiting chairs and it's like an open thing and three chairs down in my dream. They're like, oh my God, so-and-so got engaged. Look how cute they are. And everyone in the hair salon runs over to this person's chair, like three chairs down. And they're like, oh my God, they look so cute. Look at her ring. They are so cute. And I'm like sitting there looking out the window, like with a tear coming down my face. And I woke up and I was like, hair salon. Like it was crazy. But
2: and that was a dream song.
3: Yeah.
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7: 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Megan Maroney is up for 9 prizes. 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And Ella Langley has 7 nods.
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2: 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Ella Langley is now at number 8 on the Country Top 30 with Choosin' Texas.
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1: Time now for another request. This is from Zach listening in Omaha, Nebraska. He wants to hear Heads Carolina, Tails California from Jody Messina.

0: Luke Combs, Days Like These at number 7 here on the countdown. Megan Maroney is here in studio. You're getting ready to tour your Cloud 9 album. So how do you decide on a set list?
1: It's been the hardest thing trying to decide what to cut from the set list. 3 albums in is like my first time I've been like, wow, there are going to be some people upset.
0: Will you switch it out?
1: There will be parts that get switched, but yeah. Like, for example, this is kind of a spoiler. Hair Salon didn't make the set list.
0: I'd be the one pissed.
1: Yeah, but I'm like, you got to pick, you know, Hair Salon or Bless Your Heart. And if I've seen my fans live, I think both of those are bad options to lose to them.
0: So. Wow. You lost me.
1: Yeah, so sorry. Bobby won't be joining us.
0: You lost me. That's my song.
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0: Our Almost Made It song of the week comes from Dan and Shay, who recently told me they're entering a whole new era of their music. Here is the song that did not make the countdown, but we think it will. It's from Dan and Shay. It's called Say So on the Country Top 30.

Jordan Davis turn this truck around at number 6 here on the countdown. Okay, let's play What Year Was It? All these things happen in the same year. Can you name the year? Despicable Me hits theaters. The Oprah Winfrey Show comes to an end. And One Direction was formed by Simon Cowell on the show The X Factor. So we got Despicable Me in theaters, Oprah ends, and One Direction is formed. What year was it? Think about that. If your answer was 2010, you are correct. Also from that year, Jason Aldean and Kelly Clarkson, Don't You Want to Stay on the Country Top 30.

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1: We've got a request now from Felicity in Maine. She's asking to hear Morgan Wallen, Lies, Lies, Lies. So here you go, Felicity.

0: Riley Green, Change My Mind at number 4 here on the countdown. We got Megan Maroney in studio. Did you just get a puppy?
1: Yeah, puppy.
2: Puppies are very hard.
1: They are.
2: They're awesome.
1: She's awesome.
2: They're so hard.
1: Yeah, she's been doing this thing. I don't know if it's like, I'm not into the woo-woo moon stuff that much, but like it was a new moon recently, right? And she's been crazy at like 10:45 p.m. every night. And I go to bed by then. Like I'm lame in my like, you know, training era. And it's just like, yeah, she's crazy. Nuts. She had my hat running around the other day. Last night she's like, my wood floor has like real wood, so there's like some holes in the floor that she's digging at it, trying to open the floors. I'm like, please don't do that. Not sure how I would replace that.
2: What's her name?
1: Boots.
2: And you named her after?
1: It was between Boots and Lorraine, because my song Waiting on the Rain is going to ruin the song for everybody, by the way. So sorry. If you listen to that song, it sounds like I'm saying, waiting on the rain, waiting on the flood, waiting on Lorraine. You know,
2: mm-hmm,
1: but it's the rain.
2: Right.
1: So,
2: Why would that run? I think that's funny.
1: I know, but because now you can't unhear it. It's not waiting on, it's waiting on the rain.
2: I know what the song is.
1: Oh.
2: Yeah.
1: It's just like, who's Lorraine? Who the hell is Lorraine?
2: Got it.
1: Like that kind of thing. So, anyways, I thought she would be cute, like a puppy named Lorraine would be cute. But then when I saw her back feet were white, like my boots that I wear.
2: Yeah.
1: And then I was thinking, what could her middle name be? With a fur. So it sounds
2: distinguished.
1: Yeah, sounds distinguished.
2: Boots with the fur. Obviously, Flo Rida. Right.
1: Yeah.
0: If you missed any of our conversation with Megan Maroney, you can watch the full hour on Netflix. Just go search for the Bobbycast.
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1: It is now time for the top three songs in country music. This guy is celebrating a birthday on Thursday. He'll be 39. At number three, here is Cody Johnson, The Fall, on the Country Top 30.
2: Number three.

0: What If?
1: Kane Brown, Lauren Elena, What Ifs by request here on the Country Top 30. Okay, we're at number two. It's Tucker Wetmore, who is nominated at the ACMs this year for New Male Artist of the Year. Here is Brunette on the Country Top 30.
2: Number

0: Tucker Wetmore, brunette at number two here on the countdown.
1: It's time for the good news.
2: With Bobby.
3: Tell me something good.
4: They made this turtle a turtle wheelchair because the turtle was hurt.
5: So cute.
4: So there's a box turtle on the Gulf Coast. They've named him Moses. He's getting a second chance at life thanks to a high-tech gift from a caring aquarium worker in Gulfport, Mississippi. Moses, who was born without two back legs, which made it impossible really for him to drag himself all the time. They made him this. They 3D printed it, and now he drags himself around. But do turtles really move around that much anyway?
5: Yeah.
6: Yeah. They move. Not fast, but they move.
4: They say he's zooming.
5: He's zooming.
6: He's flying.
4: He's zooming around his enclosure.
5: When I was little, my aunt and uncle came to visit from Alabama, and they had a wiener dog. And its back two legs were paralyzed, so it had a little wheelchair, and it wheeled right into our pool. It was a terrifying moment.
4: Oh, that's when I saved it, though, right?
5: Yep, we saved it. But it was like, you know, out just enjoying life with its little wheelchair in our backyard. And
4: so it's not used to the pool.
5: Yeah.
4: So it wasn't at his own house.
5: No. My aunt and uncle were visiting. They drove down in their RV.
6: And I thought that's how it ended.
4: Yeah.
5: No. But it just made me think of, like, the little wiener dog wheeling around.
4: Yeah, good for them. They built the turtle.
6: Yeah, wheelchair.
4: A wheelchair with a 3D printer, which I know your kids have them at school, right?
6: Yeah.
4: Your kids do that?
6: Yeah.
4: I've never seen a 3D printer.
6: It's wild. You basically tell it whatever you want to make, and it just makes it for you.
4: It's crazy when people use those, like, build houses, because it doesn't print out a house, but it'll print out blocks.
6: Yes, and then there's a machine that actually makes it.
4: Yeah, it prints out the block, the machine,
6: correct.
4: And then you stack those. Mm-hmm. But you have to buy materials.
6: Yes. Yeah, the machine doesn't just create the material.
4: And if you could print out a whole house, that would be awesome. That's the story. That's Tell Me Something Good. That's what it's all about.
1: That was Tell Me Something Good.
4: Okay, we're going to find out who's got that number one song next.
1: Country.
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4: We have reached number one. Luke Combs, nominated for 3 ACMs this weekend. Male Artist of the Year, Artist Songwriter of the Year, and Entertainer of the Year. 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
3: Howdy, how are you?
2: I'm good, how are you?
3: I'm doing really good. Glad to be here. You know, I've had a different career more than most, as you know, and I've talked about it here on the show of, you know, having a career and a record deal for multiple years and losing all that. And so now I kind of feel like I'm getting a second chance at that. So every moment is not taken for granted like I used to when I was younger. Yeah. I'd be like, oh man, I'm here. I'm enjoying this. Like, what if this goes away tomorrow? Obviously, we pray and hope it doesn't, that we make enough great music that people want us to be here. But for me, that's every moment I'm in, I'm like, hey, this could be my last time I get to go do this. So I just really soak it in.
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5: 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The 61st Academy of Country Music Awards return to Las Vegas this Sunday night with Shania Twain hosting the show for the very first time. 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We'll get to that in just a little while, but let's kick things off by taking a look at the ACM Music Event of the Year nominees.
6: Unlike Duo of the Year, this category celebrates collaborations between people who don't usually sing together on a regular basis. And there are so many great collaborations that are nominated. Miranda Lambert and Chris Stapleton, Shaboozey and Jelly Roll, Reba McEntire, Miranda Lambert and Lainey Wilson, Megan Maroney and Kenny Chesney, and the duo who won ACM Music Event last year for You Look Like You Love Me, Riley Green and Ella Langley.
5: This year they're nominated for their song Don't Mind If I Do, and we found out from Riley that Ella wasn't even supposed to sing the song with him, but she happened to be opening for him on his Ain't My Last Rodeo tour when he recorded the demo, and the rest is history.
7: Don't Mind If I Do was a song I'd written on that tour. I think I got her to come in the day I wrote it and just kind of hummed to see what key I needed to write it in, because I wrote it as a duet. And when I was in the studio recording it, I just called her to come by to put a vocal on it so I could play it for whoever I was going to pitch it to as far as the female. And she just crushed it. I remember sitting there and she was like in a sweatsuit. She came by from the house and sang it. And it was just, I couldn't imagine anybody doing it better than she did. So it was cool for her to be on the song, also having her out with all the success on the other song. And also lyrically, it kind of feels like the song after You Look Like You Love Me. So it's kind of cool to have that accidentally work out.
6: You can't deny how good they sound together. And we'll find out Sunday night when the ACM Awards air live from Las Vegas on Prime Video. If Riley Green and Ella Langley can repeat as winners in the music event category with this song, Don't Mind If I Do, on Countdown to the ACM Awards.

0: We're Dan and Shay, and this is Countdown to the ACM Awards. Megan Maroney's 6 months later, which is nominated for Visual Media and Single of the Year. And those are just two of Megan's 9 ACM nominations. She's the most nominated artist this year.
1: In fact, the 4 most nominated artists this year are all women, and they're all nominated for Female Artists of the Year. I mean, you've got Megan, Ella Langley, Miranda Lambert, Lainey Wilson, and Kelsey Ballerini. Do you realize that between those 5 women, they have 32 ACM Award nominations this year? The women of country music are absolutely crushing it. And someone who knows what it's like to dominate country music is the ACM Awards host, Shania Twain. So we wanted to get her thoughts about the women in country music killing it right now.
2: I think that the women in country music have always been giving great music, great songs, great performances. But I think the awareness of them being underappreciated is what is happening right now. So it's the awareness to wake up and say, hey, if we don't make room for this female talent, we are missing out. We are losing out. The fans are losing out. So this is just a moment for the women in country to step up, which they are doing, clearly, and shine. Show their talents, share their talents, and celebrate the fact that they are being highlighted.
0: One woman who's been stepping up since winning her first ACM Award for New Female Artist back in 2006 is Miranda Lambert. 20 years later, and she's won more ACM Awards than any other artist ever. She has 8 more nominations this year, including her 17th nomination for ACM Female Artist of the Year, which she's won 9 times in the past. And this song won the ACM Award for Video of the Year for Miranda Lambert back in 2009. It's White Liar on Countdown to the ACM Awards.

We're Dan and Shay, and this is Countdown to the ACM Awards. And coming up, this year's host, Shania Twain, is going to give us a hint of what we can expect from her first time hosting the ACM Awards Sunday night, live from Las Vegas on Prime Video.

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1: Kevin Powers.
2: Yes, ma'am.
1: I should remember your name because my husband is called Kevin, so this one's easy. How are you?
2: I'm good. How you doing?
1: We're in Vegas. I'm doing great.
2: Yes, ma'am.
1: You are a singer-songwriter. You had a hit with a certain song that Shaboozey and Jelly Roll.
2: Yes, ma'am. Amen. Yes, ma'am.
1: It won a Grammy.
2: Yes, ma'am.
1: Did you get to take a Grammy home with you?
2: No.
1: What?
2: I get a certificate.
1: I'm actually a little bit shocked and offended for you on this.
2: It's all right.
1: You don't get, like, the whole thing?
2: No, it's because it was for performance, so the only people who get the trophy is him and Jelly, I believe. But yeah.
1: How cool is that, though?
2: Yeah, it's amazing.
1: Did you frame it and put it up on the wall?
2: I haven't got it yet, but I will.
1: Okay, yes, good. Ma'am. I think you should. It's going to be the first of very, very many, I'm sure. You're doing your own music and stuff.
2: Yes, ma'am.
1: Tell us a little bit about what you've got going on.
2: Yeah, I put out the first single with Shaboozey. It's called Move On. Super up-tempo, fun song. Just hit radio. Mm-hmm. It's doing great. And now we're working on a project, an EP, and I'm hoping for it to come out at the end of the summer.
1: That's so exciting.
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0: the 61st ACM Awards, the one and only Shania Twain. We're Dan and Shay getting you ready for Sunday night's big show. And you know, some people might not know this, but Shania Twain has a great sense of humor and can be very funny.
1: But she's also an incredible entertainer, and she's had multiple successful residencies in Las Vegas. So we wanted to know what we can expect from Shania as the host of the ACM Awards. Will there be comedy? Will she bring some of that Vegas flair to the awards?
2: Well, my intentions are to be there to celebrate all of the fabulous artists out there and to welcome the fans. That is hosting. So I'm going to be there with my own personality. I don't plan on acting my way through it in any way. I'm not really great at being over scripted because I'm just too spontaneous. And I always mess up when I'm, you know, too focused on the teleprompter and a script. So I think I will just have a lot of fun making it up as I go along, going with the flow. That's the kind of person I am. I am very much an interactive entertainer anyway, so I plan on pulling the audience in. And comedy maybe wouldn't be the right word for when I'm funny. I think when I'm funny, it's just very spontaneous and me just being lighthearted and having fun.
0: Honestly, I feel like whatever Shania does, people are going to love it. I know we will. The next category we want to check out as we count down to the ACM Awards on Sunday night is Album of the Year. For a lot of artists, after Entertainer of the Year, Album is probably the biggest award you can win because it recognizes your entire body of work and it celebrates everything and everybody that helped bring that album to life.
1: This year's nominees for the ACM Album of the Year are Zach Topp's Ain't In It For My Health, Cherry Valley from Carter Faith, Riley Green's deluxe version of his Don't Mind If I Do album, Morgan Wallen's I'm the Problem, and Parker McCollum's self-titled album.
0: Of course, Parker is stoked about his nomination, and he would love to win an ACM Album of the Year. But the other thing he told us he is looking forward to Sunday night is watching Shania Twain host the ACM Awards and possibly getting to meet her.
3: She was such a staple of my childhood. My mom and my sister loved Shania Twain, as did I. And still to this day, like, I still listen to her records often. You know, she's probably the perfect host for the ACMs going back to Vegas. I have no doubt she'll do an incredible job. But she's like one of, if not the greatest female selling country artists of all time. I mean, just unbelievably illustrious career and still doing it, you know, all these years later and doing it at a high level. I've never gotten to meet her. I hope I do that night. I would love to meet her. I've been such a fan of hers. When I hear her songs, I go right back to my childhood and backseat my mom's car. So her records mean a lot to me.
1: I feel like there are a lot of people who are going to want to meet Shania Sunday night. So you're definitely not alone, Parker.
0: Here's Parker with the first single he released off his ACM-nominated self-titled album. This is What Kind of Man on Countdown to the ACM Awards.

0: Wind Up Missing You on Countdown to the ACM Awards. We're your hosts, Dan and Shay, and we have to congratulate Tucker, who already found out he is this year's ACM Award winner for New Male Artist of the Year. I don't know if you've seen the video, but Tucker was on stage in London when his mom wandered out with a mic in her hand and interrupted his show. Then she told Tucker and the crowd to watch the video screens where Thomas Rhett delivered the news to Tucker that he had won.
1: If y'all haven't seen the video, check it out at ACM Awards on Instagram. It's pretty hilarious, but also a lot of people in the comments said someone must have been cutting onions while they were watching it because they got a little emotional. And another early winner who also got news while she was on stage is ACM New Female Artist of the Year, Avery Anna. You can also see the great impromptu acceptance speech she gave on stage before finishing her concert at ACM Awards on Instagram.
0: We're Dan and Shay counting down to the ACM Awards Sunday night on Amazon Prime Video by spotlighting the nominees. And this next category is near and dear to our hearts because it's an award we've had the honor of winning four times, Duo of the Year.
1: We're nominated alongside our friends Brothers Osborne, Muscadine Bloodline, first-time nominees husband and wife duo Thelma and James, and of course, the Legends, who have won this category an insane 17 times. Brooks and Dunn. As the kids would say, that is hashtag goals right there.
0: I think any artist will tell you that they don't make music for awards or trophies, which is true. But it's also true that when your peers choose to recognize you for the work you're doing by nominating you for any award, it means a whole lot, and it's definitely something we don't take for granted. We feel super blessed every time we get that nod.
1: When the ACMs ask us to host this special, they told us to pick one of our favorite songs to play. Sometimes that's a hard decision to just pick one, but we just released a brand new song called Say So, and we think it's the most important song we've ever written.
0: That's right, Shay. We're so proud of the song Say So. We wrote this about our friend who we lost a little over a year ago, and it just means a whole lot to us. We hope the song is successful and is a number one and climbs up the chart, knock on wood. But, you know, at the end of the day, if it helps one person, if it saves one life, it was a success for us. It was a win. And at this point in our career, we're blessed to use our platform to do some good in the world. And we just really believe in this message. And we want to let anybody know who's going through something or carrying something heavy that they don't have to go through it alone. And we're just really proud of this song, and we hope you love it as much as we do. We're Dan and Shay, and this is Say So on Countdown to the ACM.

0: say so.
1: Your hosts for Countdown to the ACM Awards. That's Dan and Shay with Say So. And keep it here, because coming up, they're talking to Luke Bryan and Lainey Wilson next.

0: That's three-time ACM Entertainer of the Year, Luke Bryan. We're Dan and Shay counting down to Sunday night's ACM Awards, which will be hosted by our friend Shania Twain, live from Las Vegas at 8 Eastern, 5 Pacific on Amazon Prime. And Luke Bryan co-hosted the ACM Awards five times, three times with Blake Shelton and twice with Dierks Bentley. So we asked Luke to share his thoughts on Shania hosting the awards and welcoming them back to Las Vegas this year.
1: Loving country music and being an entertainer and all that, it shows you how much she loves. And I mean, it's Shania Twain. She could go fly around anywhere in the world and do anything she wants, but she's dedicating her time to hosting the awards, which shows you where country music is for her. And when I think about such an icon that she is, her hosting in Vegas, back when I hosted, having it in Vegas, it just created a party vibe. I mean, to be in Vegas, going out to the parties every night, hosting the award shows, it was a lot. And gosh, I remember those Monday mornings waking up. We were pretty deflated on energy, but Vegas is a fun vibe, and I'm glad it's back out there. It feels right in Vegas to me.
0: Vegas can definitely take it out of you, that's for sure. We're Dan and Shay, and keeping our countdown to the ACM Awards going, the Single of the Year category almost seems like an impossible choice. The nominees are Megan Maroney's 6 months Later, Choose in Texas by Ella Langley, Zach Top's I Never Lie, Cody Johnson's The Fall, and Somewhere Over Laredo by Lainey Wilson. Lainey is nominated for 7 ACM Awards this year, including Entertainer of the Year, and 3 nominations for Somewhere Over Laredo for Single, Song, and Visual Media of the Year. But Lainey talked about the song with her co-writers and said in some ways she already feels like this song is won because of her dad's reaction.
2: My daddy don't pass out compliments. Like, the only way I knew he liked a song growing up, like, I just remember him sitting in his recliner, and I'd come in there, and I'd be like, what do you think about this? And I'd play it, and if his foot didn't tap, it sounded terrible. It had to go. Like, I needed to work on it. And I actually didn't even play this song for him before it came out, but my daddy listens to a lot of his music on the tractor. That's where he consumes music. That's like his church. And he'll call me and be like, I just heard you on the radio. I just heard you on the radio. I just heard you. And he told me not too long ago, he said, it ain't ever gonna get no better than Somewhere Over Laredo. And for my daddy to say that, I'm like, you know what? I've really done something, because he don't like nothing. I don't even know if he likes me.
0: Oh, we know that's not true, Lainey. We can only imagine how proud Lainey Wilson's dad is of her. And here she is with Somewhere Over Laredo on Countdown to the ACM.

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1: Chris Young, always a pleasure to see you. If you were arrested...
2: Well, I've been falsely arrested before.
1: I mean...
2: So...
1: But if you were arrested in Vegas, who are you calling to get you out?
2: Kane Brown.
1: I feel like he
2: We got a song called Famous Friends together. That
1: there
2: sounds like the person, you know,
1: perfect
2: the person you
1: call,
2: should
1: right?
2: call, yeah.
1: And I feel like he would just be like, I'm on my way.
2: Yeah.
1: That's fine. So who would be in jail with you?
2: Oh, man. Mitchell Tenpenny. Sorry,
1: Why am I
2: Mitchell.
1: Not surprised about that? I think he'd probably say the same about you, so.
2: Okay, well, that's fair.
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3: 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Earlier, we played Megan Maroney's song, 6 Months Later,
4: which is nominated for ACM Single of the Year. It's also nominated for ACM Visual Media of the Year, along with the videos for A Song to Sing from Miranda Lambert and Chris Stapleton, Cuckoo by Stephen Wilson Jr., Somewhere Over Laredo by Lainey Wilson, and Cody Johnson's The Fall.
3: Cody Johnson says the first time he ever heard the song The Fall, he could actually see the whole thing play out in his head.
5: The first time I heard it is almost like I immediately saw like a cinematic value to this song. I just saw a movie. I saw something that it felt like it was like, not that I'm making this comparison, so please don't quote me on this, but like you can't watch the Titanic without hearing that Celine Dion song. It was like, I just felt like this song could maybe have the potential to be tied to something. And, you know, we haven't had any pitches for movies or anything like that, but the music video is a $330,000 video because we wanted to make it a movie and we wanted to really encompass The Ride Is Worth the Fall.
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0: That's Just In Case for Morgan Wallen on Countdown to the ACM Awards. That's the first single Morgan released off his I'm the Problem album, which is nominated for Album of the Year at Sunday's ACM Awards. Morgan is also nominated for Artist Songwriter of the Year and Entertainer of the Year.
1: 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Up next, the ACM Male Artist of the Year nominees. This category is stacked.
0: I mean, you've got last year's winner, Chris Stapleton, who's won this award 5 times. Then there's Luke Combs, Cody Johnson, and 2 first-time nominees in this category, Riley Green and Zach Topp. Zach won ACM New Male Artist of the Year last year, and this year he has a total of 5 nominations.
1: And Zach told us he's looking forward to the ACM Awards being back in Las Vegas, except for the fact that it probably means he'll be spending more time than he should in a casino playing his favorite game.
2: Blackjack. I'll be sitting at a blackjack table for a lot longer than I should. Yeah, it's a bit of a problem. Not actually, but I love the game. It's so much fun, and I'll go through 6 hours like that and just look up, and it's 4 in the morning, and it's like, wow, maybe we should go to bed. But yeah, blackjack, mix in a little craps every now and then. I've only recently learned how to play craps, but if you get a big group or something, that's a fun way to spend some time. But yeah, you're likely to find me at a blackjack table.
0: Well, good luck at the table, Zach, and at the ACM Awards. And here's Zach's song that's nominated for Single and Song of the Year at this year's ACM Awards. I Never Lie on Countdown to the ACM Awards.
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0: of this year's Group of the Year nominees of the ACM Awards. That's Rascal Flatts on Countdown to the ACM Awards. We're Dan and Shay, and we're glad to have you listening. This year marks Rascal Flatts' 14th nomination for Group of the Year. That's awesome. And Joe Don Rooney explains what a nomination means to them at this point in their career.
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0: Randall Lambert and Chris Stapleton, a song to sing on Countdown to the ACM Awards with us, Dan and Shay. And that song is nominated for Song, Musical Event, and Visual Media of the Year at the ACM Awards, which happens this Sunday night, live from Las Vegas on Amazon Prime at 8 Eastern, 5 Pacific.
1: We're Dan and Shay, counting down to the 61st Academy of Country Music Awards. And in the ACM Song of the Year category, Miranda and Chris have some stiff competition, including Megan Maroney's Am I OK?, Zach Topp's I Never Lie, Lainey Wilson's Somewhere Over Laredo, and Miranda is competing against herself because she's also nominated as one of the writers with Ella Langley on Choosin' Texas.
0: Man, talk about a massive song. Choosin' Texas has set records on the chart. It's made history in so many ways. And when Ella and Miranda were writing the song with Luke Dick and Joy Beth Taylor, they never could have imagined how that song would become such a huge success.
2: I mean, we loved the song when we wrote it. It was the song that I think me and Miranda clicked on, where it was like, all right, we're going to work together in a bigger way. But did we think it could do something like this? I don't know if you can predict that.
3: No, absolutely not. My favorite thing about it is it's a country song, and it was universal. And the music that we love got a big shot in the world, and that makes me happy. It just really put a platform for a great country song and true country songwriters to have like this moment that doesn't happen that often.
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0: We're Dan and Shay, counting down to the ACM Awards Sunday night on Amazon Prime Video. And Choosing Texas is one of the reasons Ella is nominated for one of the newest awards at the ACM Awards, the Artist Songwriter of the Year. They first handed out that award in 2023, and this year the nominees include Ella, Riley Green, Megan Maroney, Morgan Wallen, and Luke Combs.
1: Here's just one of Luke's dozens of songs that he's co-written. It has sold over 10 million copies and been certified diamond by the RIAA. It's Beautiful Crazy on Countdown to the ACM Awards.

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2: My first ACMs, right. My first nomination.
1: Congratulations.
2: Thank you.
1: I mean, this is, when I saw your name on the nomination list, I was like, well, this is going to be the first of many.
2: Thank
1: it's deserved.
2: You so much.
1: It really is deserved.
2: Thank you.
1: So,
2: I do feel like I've been putting in the work and, you know, doing all I can do.
1: Yeah.
2: And to get that nod from, like, the Academy of Country Music
1: right?
2: is so crazy. And I didn't win, but it's okay because the nomination itself just, like, means so much.
1: Right.
2: And so at this point, like, I'm just here for the party.
1: Yeah.
2: I'm here to wear an amazing dress and celebrate with everybody else.
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0: We're Dan and Shay, getting you ready for the ACM Awards by checking out all the nominees on Countdown to the ACM Awards. We're down to the last category, the big one, ACM Entertainer of the Year. You just heard Jason Aldean because Jason is a three-time ACM Entertainer of the Year winner. So we asked him what those wins meant to him and what they did for his career.
1: You know, I think Entertainer of the Year to me was a really special thing just because it was a goal that I had set for myself. I mean, my career has been built largely on touring and live shows. And to me, that's what the Entertainer of the Year award always was. Now, everybody can make their case for what they think it is or whatever, but to me, it was a live touring award. It was always that when I was growing up. The people that won were the biggest acts on the road. And so winning that to me meant you're in that category, which to me was really important. You know, if it didn't happen, it didn't happen. But the fact that it did, it was just like a bucket list thing for me. And so it was always special. And as far as what it does for your career, I like to think that it makes people kind of look at you in a different way and know, like, hey, if we go see that guy's show, there's something special about it and it's worth spending your money on.
2: 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But she'll have to fend off Luke Combs, Jelly Roll, Cody Johnson, Megan Maroney, Morgan Wallen, and Chris Stapleton, who is the most nominated male artist at this year's ACM Awards.
0: If anybody can pull it off, it's definitely Lainey, but we'll have to wait until Sunday night to find out when the ACM Awards air live from Las Vegas on Amazon Prime Video. Next, we've got Lainey's song that was nominated for ACM Song of the Year at the 2023 ACM Awards. And stick around, because after 4x4 by You, we're going to check in one last time with this year's ACM Awards host, Shania Twain.

0: Thank y'all so much for listening and being part of the countdown to the ACM Awards with us. We're Dan and Shay, and before we go, we wanted to ask Shania Twain about all of the artists who have said they are hoping to meet her Sunday night. We know she's going to be busy, but how would she feel about an artist meet and greet backstage at the awards?
1: I am so ready for this. I love hearing all of this, and I love the opportunity to be the host so that maybe I can even organize something. I want to take advantage of meeting these artists. I'm listening to their music, and I see their faces, and I know how hard they're working, and I understand their process, and I relate to them. And if I could just get some hugs in there and be able to personally congratulate these artists, that would be what I consider part of my role as a host.
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0: In honor of Shania Twain hosting the awards for the very first time, and this year being all about the women in country music, we couldn't think of a better song to close things out than this one right here.
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2: Towards the end of the set, towards the end of the show, I see my mom walking out on stage, and I was confused as all get out at that point. And then she's like, look at the screen. And then I look at the screen, it's Thomas's big old head on a big old screen. And he starts talking about my golf game. I was like, yeah, that's probably right. or it sounds about right. And then he goes, new male artist, ACM new male artist. And all of the emotions hit at once. And I was just speechless. I didn't know what to do. I just gave my mom a big old hug, and she was crying. I was tearing up, everything. It was very emotional, and I wouldn't have wanted it any other way.
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2: Big John. 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
3: Every morning at the mine, you could see him arrive. 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